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Scott Hamilton on the tenor sax from his recent release called Looking Back, recorded in Europe with Jan Lundgren at the piano. The tune, Tune Up, from Scott Hamilton. These are Sounds of Jazz on the Weekend. I'm Scott Hanley, and here's new music from Sandra May Lux. Seasons in Jazz, the release, and here's Are We Having Fun? Sandra May Lux.

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Four women of the saxophone quartet The Empress. They're featuring saxophonist Purim Jean on alto. She's the leader of the ensemble there. Their new release is called Square One, and we heard Yearnin'. MTB before that, and that's Brad Meldow at the piano, Mark Turner on sax, and Peter Bernstein on guitar with Maury's Gray Wig from this recent release called Solid Jackson, MTB. I'm Scott Hanley here with Jazz on Your Weekend. Tom Wakeling, the bass player, leads a new release called West by Northwest, featuring Jason Carter on trumpet and Angelou Versace on piano. Here's The Man I Love, Tom Wakeling on Weekend Jazz.

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And you'll be helping us out with this great effort to bring jazz programming back to the region.

disappeared, disintegrated, vanished. It was adios, I'll be the same, goodbye. Suddenly nobody wanted tulips anymore, and no one

Bassist, composer, and vocalist Jay Leonhart from his release from a few years ago called Joy with Tomoko Ono on piano, and that tune is called Tulips from Jay Leonhart. I'm Scott Hanley. You're listening to Sounds of Jazz on the Weekend. Turning next to a one-time musical director for Maynard Ferguson's Big Bop Nouveau band, Reggie Watkins. His new date is called Rivers, and recorded in the Pittsburgh region where there are a lot of rivers, and he's photographed here with him standing in front of a river to help display that as well. Reggie on trombone, along with Michael Burnaby on piano, Eli Narrog on bass, and Jason Washington Jr. at the drums. Here is Ritual, latest from trombonist Reggie Watkins on Weekend Jazz.

0: Jeepers Creepers.
1: Mel Torme on the vocal there of Jeepers Creepers from a collection called Mel Torme in Hollywood, in this case with the Al Pellegrini Trio. Al Pellegrini played piano and also clarinet, which he played there on that track with Mel at the piano. Jeepers Creepers. Scott Hanley here with Jazz on the Weekend, and Harry Allen up next on tenor sax, joined by Rosano Sportiello on piano, and It's You or No One.

the classic Blue Note collection of Stanley Turrentine. Yours for a gift of $180 to WZUM, the Pittsburgh Jazz Channel. Tenor sax master Stanley Turrentine was a native of Pittsburgh's Hill District. His career spanned decades and took him around the world. In the 1950s, he went on the road with the bands of Lowell Fulson and Earl Bostick, bus gigs with Tad Dameron in Cleveland. After a pause for the Army, Stanley came back to Pittsburgh in 1959 and was quickly hired by Max Roach. Playing with Max Roach brought Stanley to the notice of Alfred Lyon of Blue Note Records, and in 1960, an exclusive contract for the future tenor legend.

0: 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The Classic Blue Note Collection of Stanley Turrentine, yours for a gift of $180 to WZUM, the Pittsburgh Jazz Channel.
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WZUM is supported in part by Harry Connick Jr. at Heinz Hall, Wednesday, July 22nd. The New Orleans native who's known for his music as well as film, television, and Broadway, Harry Connick Jr., singer, composer, actor, at Heinz Hall for one show, Wednesday, July 22nd. Tickets and information at pittsburghsymphony.org.

guitarist Tom Rotella from his new release called Side Hustle, and there the tune, Who Dat? I'm Scott Hanley here with Jazz on Your Weekend, turning next to a new release by Pittsburgh native trumpeter Benny Benack III. The album is called This Is the Life, and most of it was recorded live at the Blue Llama, a club in Ann Arbor, and also featuring Benny Benack III's father, Benny Benack Jr., on sax, in from Pittsburgh. This one, however, was a studio date, or at least there's no audience present for it. It's called Song for Our Roger. It's kind of an adaptation of the tune Song for Our Father. That was a tune that drummer and Pittsburgh native Roger Humphreys was on for the Horace Silver Band on the album of that name. Here's Benny Benack III with Song for Our Roger on Weekend Jazz.

0: It's a mix of upbeat tunes from the Great American Songbook with music from New Orleans, Brazil, and wherever else uplifting jazz is created. 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
1: A one, a two, a one, two, three.

Scott Robinson on tenor sax from his release Tenor More and the tune Rainy River. Helen sung there at the organ. We usually hear her here at the piano. That's Scott Robinson on tenor sax. Before that, a vocal from Cindy Winters, whom you may know from her work on Broadway in shows like The Lion King and Hamilton. Well, they're doing music of Lena Horne. From her new release, Cindy Winters Sings Lena Horne, and we heard The Rules of the Road. I'm Scott Hanley here with Jazz on Your Weekend, turning next to a recent release here from Ron Ryder, Dia Precioso, the album, and here with Danza Festiva. Here's Ron Ryder.

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1: Let's pause jazz on this Independence Day to get a look at the area weather from WZUM. A chance for shower or thunderstorm showing up later in the afternoon, otherwise mostly sunny and hot with a high near 92. Chance for shower or thunderstorm throughout this evening, increasing clouds with a low near 70. And a chance of showers and thunderstorms throughout the day for Sunday as well. Dense fog in the morning, otherwise mostly cloudy with a high headed to 87. That's a look at your area weather from WZUM. 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Taking a look at a couple for tomorrow, at noon you'll find the Thomas Wendt Quartet at the Golden Age Beer Company in Homestead, and at 5 in the afternoon look for Aurora Jazz Fusion, part of Jazz at Con Alma downtown. 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There's more great jazz just around the corner.

On tenor sax, Kirk Edwards has released the AKA Project, filled with contrafacts. They're doing what he calls incognito. Kirk Edwards. These are Sounds of Jazz on the Weekend with Dave Stryker up next on guitar from the album Stryker with Strings Goes to the Movies. Sarah Caswell featured on violin here with Low Key Lightly.

Jasmia Horn from her new one called Messages and the tune Happy Livin'. Up next, the David Caffey Jazz Orchestra and One by One.

0: 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The award-winning documentary from MCG Jazz about the social, musical, and historic events that helped make Pittsburgh one of the leading cities in the legacy of jazz. 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It's a marvelous telling of just a part of an important story of Pittsburgh and of jazz in America. We Knew What We Had, The Story of Pittsburgh Jazz. 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
3: Here's Johnny Hodges and Harry Carney with I Let a Song Go Out of My Heart and Don't Get Around Much Anymore.

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Janice Siegel on the vocal, Yaron Gershovsky at the piano, from this recent release called The Colors of My Life. With Every Breath I Take, the tune there. Janice Siegel and Yaron Gershovsky both work together a lot with the vocal group Manhattan Transfer. She one of the four voices and he at the piano. I'm Scott Hanley here with Sounds on the Radio with Win Pung's Acorn up next at the trumpet from the release Time Has Changed. 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

Jackie Allen from her release The Men in My Life, joined by John Mulder on guitar, and a very chill rendition of Come Fly With Me. Jackie Allen. Before that, a new one from pianist Brad Turner. The release is called It's All So, and we heard Glory Days from Brad Turner. These are Sounds of Jazz on the Weekend and sounds of classical music blending it all together. The album is called The Great European Songbook, and here with David Chesky doing kind of a jazzed-up version of Wachet Auf, or Sleepers Awake. David Chesky, here on Weekend Jazz.

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1: Let's pause Jazz on this Independence Day to get a look at the area weather from WZUM. A chance of a shower or thunderstorm showing up later in the afternoon, otherwise mostly sunny and hot with a high near 92. Chance of a shower or thunderstorm throughout this evening, increasing clouds with a low near 70. And a chance of showers and thunderstorms throughout the day for Sunday as well. Dense fog in the morning, otherwise mostly cloudy, with a high headed to 87. That's a look at your area weather from WZUM. 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Taking a look at a couple for tomorrow. At noon, you'll find the Thomas Wendt Quartet at the Golden Age Beer Company in Homestead. And at 5 in the afternoon, look for Aurora Jazz Fusion, part of Jazz at Con Alma downtown. 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There's more great jazz just around the corner.

The United States Air Force Airmen of Note from a 2019 release called the Jazz Heritage Series Highlights, featuring Kenny Barron at the piano and the tune Voyage. The U.S. Air Force Airmen of Note. I'm Scott Hanley here with Jazz on Your Weekend. Up next, saxophonist and clarinetist Paquito de Rivera here on the clarinet from this release called La Fleur de Cayenne, joined here by Sebastian Laverde on vibes, and this is Pac-Man in La Pampa. Paquito de Rivera.

The band The Yellow Jackets, from their recent release called Fasten Up, with Bob Mincer on tenor sax, and that tune was called Unresolved Question from The Yellow Jackets. I'm Scott Hanley with Jazz on Our Weekend. The multi-instrumentalist Alan Chaubert is up next, here playing both the piano and trumpet simultaneously with the tune Peace, Peace, from his release Just the Three of Us. Alan Chaubert.

Back in 2011, as he was winding down his last Nightside show and WDUQ was about to change hands, Tony Mowat and a lot of the folks he has guests on air with him that night said, "We're going to be back. We will return." And that's exactly what's happened. WZUM is here. It wasn't here in 2011. In 2011, you had to settle for jazz kind of in the middle of the day, the evening, late overnight, but not around the clock. Well, times have changed. WZUM is the Pittsburgh Jazz Channel, and it is the place you can hear jazz 24 hours a day, 7 days a week. 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And from all of us who treasure this music, who love being able to hear it around the clock on WZUM and around the clock throughout Pittsburgh, thank you.

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1: Sounds of Jazz on the weekend here with the Shinya Fukumori Trio. The release is called 4-2, A Kiss, and this is When the Day is Done.

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Jared Sims from his new release called Standards. They're an organ trio featuring him on baritone sax and doing A Felicidade. Jared Sims on baritone sax. I'm Scott Hanley here with Jazz on Her Weekend. New release up next from the Shuffle Demons. Their new release is called Are You Really Real? With Richard Underhill on the alto sax. Here's Ride the Wave, the band The Shuffle Demons on Weekend Jazz.

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You are listening to WZUM, Pittsburgh Jazz Channel, on purpose. This is not by accident. That makes you hip.

Oh, that's a soulful rendition there of This Masquerade from the Joe Syrian Motor City Jazz Octet, featuring Joe Syrian at the drums, Carl Miragi on baritone sax, and Doug Beavers on trombone. The Joe Syrian Motor City Jazz Octet. Before that, Mark Masters and Billy Harper in the sax from this new release called Dance Eternal Spirits Dance. Billy Harper on tenor sax, Francesca Tanksley at the piano, and there, If One Could Only See, Mark Masters and Billy Harper. I'm Scott Hanley here with Jazz on Your Weekend, turning next to great performances by Frank Sinatra, in this case featuring Bill Miller at the piano, and what a memorable rendition here of One for My Baby and One More for the Road. Frank Sinatra on Weekend Jazz.

Except you and me. So set 'em up, Joe. I got a little story I think you should.

0: WZUM is supported in part by Harry Connick Jr. at Heinz Hall, Wednesday, July 22nd. The New Orleans native who's known for his music as well as film, television, and Broadway, Harry Connick Jr., singer, composer, actor, at Heinz Hall for one show, Wednesday, July 22nd. Tickets and information at pittsburghsymphony.org.
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Quincy Jones, from early in his career when he went independent to do his own thing, there with Sermonette from the album This Is How I Feel About Jazz, Quincy Jones. Scott Hanley here with Jazz on Your Weekend. Sounds up next from Holly Cole, the title track from her release, No Moon at All. Holly Cole on Weekend Jazz.

That is Carl Allen at the drums from his recent release called Tippin', with Chris Potter on sax and the tune Parker's Mood. These are Sounds of Jazz on our weekend with saxophonist and vocalist Paul Vornhagen, recorded live at the Blue Llama in Ann Arbor with Pat Cronley featured on piano. From this release, here is La Noche from Paul Vornhagen on Weekend Jazz.

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1: Dakota Staton, singer with perfect pitch, a graduate of Pittsburgh's Westinghouse High School, and notable as a youth working with Carl McVickers' K-Dets, along with Grover Mitchell and

Dakota State went on to make her unique sounds alongside stars of the 50s, from George Shearing to Fats Domino. Dakota works with Nelson Riddle, Harry Sweets Edison, Hank Jones, Toots Thielemans, George Shearing, and much more. 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
1: Justin Joyce starts us out here at the drums with Ian Harland on vibes and Matt Hall on trombone, and this is Tales of Today's Tomorrow from Justin Joyce.

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the Dave Robbins Big Band, newly discovered recordings from the Pacific Northwest, a release out called Happy Faces with Don Clark on the trumpet, and that was Canto de Oriole, the Dave Robbins Big Band. I'm Scott Hanley with Jazz on Your Weekend. A new release up next from vocalist Claire Martin called Almost in Your Arms. This one is kind of a duo, or a duet, sort of, with Charlie Wood on vocal, with Claire Martin on vocals, and this is called This One's From the Heart. Also featuring on tenor sax, Carl Martin Almquist. Claire Martin with Charlie Wood on Weekend Jazz.

Not too long ago, a listener paid WZUM a tremendous compliment by saying, "You are getting so close to the roots of community radio." 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The Pittsburgh Jazz Channel runs 24/7. Anytime you want to hear this music, it's right here. Anytime you want to hear some of the legends of jazz from Pittsburgh, Ahmad Jamal, George Benson, Art Blakey, Billy Eckstein, Stanley Turrentine, Mary Lou Williams, Earl Hines, they're all right here. You will hear them when you listen to WZUM. And right now, we're asking for your help in making more of this music possible. 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Thank you.

That is Leon Anderson at the drums, recorded live at Snug Harbor in New Orleans, featuring John Michael Bradford at the trumpet, and the tune Understanding. Leon Anderson, the drummer, leading the date there. Before that, B.G. Adair at the piano from her jazz piano tribute to Peggy Lee, called I Love Being Here With You, and we heard Fever. I'm Scott Hanley with Jazz on Your Weekend. Up next, pianist George Cables from his recent effort called I Hear Echoes. And this is Like a Lover. At the piano, George Cables.

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That is vocalist Alyssa Allgood from an album that features Dan Chase at the organ there on the tune By My Side. Really nice sound and very nice tune. Exactly like you, the release from a few years ago. Alyssa Allgood. I'm Scott Hanley here with Jazz on Our Weekend. Turning next to drummer Jonah David from his new release called Waltz for Eli. Jason Arce on tenor sax and Jake Stiff on guitar. Here with a tune by Freddie Hubbard called Little Sunflower. From drummer Jonah David from his new release, Waltz for Eli.

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You can get it 24 hours a day, and you need it 24 hours a day.

That is saxophonist Cheryl Cassidy from her new release Gratitude, featuring Christian McBride on bass, Cyrus Chestnut at the piano, and the tune Stick Up from Cheryl Cassidy. Samara Joy joins us now from her recent release called Portrait, and here's Autumn Nocturne, Samara Joy on Weekend Jazz.

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It's a CD for your gift of $120 to WZUM. This is a new musical project from Lighthouse Arts with great recordings of established Pittsburgh jazz artists, torchbearers who've kept the sounds vibrant, and new young lions blazing a musical trail with enthusiasm and vigor.

0: Recorded in Aspinwall at Hyde Studios, this CD features 22 musical notables from the Pittsburgh scene. Dwayne Dolphin, Sean Jones, Eric Johnson, Lou Stilute, Maureen Budway, Roger Humphreys, Dave Budway, James Moore, Emmett Goods, Jeff Bush, Eric DeFate, Robbie Edwards, Brett Williams, Paul Thompson, Thomas Wendt, Warren Wolf, Benny Benack III, Michael Stevenson, Evan Hetrick, Anton DeFade, and George Hyde III. 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
0: Sounds from the influential pianist and educator Frank Kimbrough. This is from recordings done in the early 2000s called 2003 to 2006, and the tune Lula Blue By from Frank Kimbrough.

WZUM is supported in part by Harry Connick Jr. at Heinz Hall, Wednesday, July 22nd. The New Orleans native who's known for his music as well as film, television, and Broadway, Harry Connick Jr., singer, composer, actor, at Heinz Hall for one show, Wednesday, July 22nd. Tickets and information at pittsburghsymphony.org.

Brian Charette at the organ from his recent release called You Don't Know Jack. Corey Weeds on tenor sax, Brian Charette at the organ. I'm Scott Hanley here with Jazz on Your Weekend. More new music up next. It's Jennifer Lee and the Ever-Expanding Universe. That's the name of the ensemble here, with Glimpse, the name of their release, and the tune Dave, Don't Mind the Rain. Here's Jennifer Lee and the Ever-Expanding Universe.

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John Bentley on tenor sax from the release Go Ahead, with Chris Gestrin at the organ, and the tune Don't Be Sad. John Bentley on tenor sax. Before that, pianist Sumi Tunuka, the Sumi Tunuka Trio, and the tune Be the Dance, from a release from a few years back called Long Ago Today. At the bass, that was Rufus Reed, the Sumi Tunuka Trio. I'm Scott Hanley here with Sounds of Jazz on our weekend with the trio known as Beatle Jazz up next. The album is called Reunion because it's the first record they've done in a number of years now. David Kokoski featured at the piano, and out of the annals of the music of the Beatles, here is You've Got to Hide Your Love Away. Sounds of the Beatles here with Beatle Jazz on Weekend Jazz.

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That is Frankie Valli with Joey DeFrancesco at the organ from a record they did a number of years ago called A Touch of Jazz. And Frankie Valli and Try a Little Tenderness. I'm Scott Hanley with Jazz on Your Weekend. Recent one up next from Warren Wolf called The History of the Vibraphone, and from it, a tune that featured the vibraphone of Milt Jackson when the Modern Jazz Quartet recorded it, called Django, written by John Lewis. Here's Warren Wolf at the Vibes.

Bassist and vocalist Nicky Parrott with the 59th Street Bridge song, also known as Feelin' Groovy. Sounds up next from Vital Information, led by drummer Steve Smith, and the tune What Lies Beyond.

0: You've heard us talking about taking donations of cars, boats, motorcycles, any vehicle. 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Now, we're taking it a step further. Now, in addition to vehicles, we now accept all types of real estate donations. 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Or you purchased a piece of land with the intention of building on it, but never wound up having the time. So each year you pay taxes for something you don't use. 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

Scott Hamilton on tenor sax from his most recent release called Looking Back, Jan Lundgren on piano, and On a Clear Day, You Can See Forever. Hi there, I'm Scott Hanley here with Jazz on the Weekend, turning next to Denny Zeitin from his new release with A Song in My Heart. And this is the Rodgers and Hart tune, I Didn't Know What Time It Was.

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Hi, this is Michael Weiss, jazz pianist in New York City, and I tune in to WZUM for the best in jazz in Pittsburgh.

That is Brian Charette at the organ, and there with a little bit of a tip of the hat to Italian-American slang, I like a big schnozzle. You don't know Jack this release. Corey Weeds on tenor sax, Brian Charette at the organ. Before that, Cindy Winters from her new release of music associated with Lena Horne, and they're doing Where or When from Cindy Winters. I'm Scott Hanley with Jazz on Our Weekend with Janice Siegel and Yaron Gershovsky together. They worked together with the vocal group Manhattan Transfer for many years. Here, just a vocal solo effort from Janice Siegel and With Every Breath I Take from her new release, The Colors of My Life. Janice Siegel and Yaron Gershovsky.

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AAMI offers instruction for all races, all ages, children through seniors. 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The Afro-American Music Institute, 7131 Hamilton Avenue, Homewood, 412-241-6775.

Coming up on the scene on WZUM, we have an extended visit with trombonist and bandleader Reggie Watkins about his recent trip to India with Jared Sims and some fascinating stories behind that, and also the recent Roger Humphreys Jazz on the River boat ride. Also, new music from Reed Hoysen, Hendrik Merkens, Bria Skonberg, and Emmett Cohen, and playing favorites from the 60s from guitarist Joe Negri. All on the scene, Sunday at 5 on WZUM.

Blue Mitchell at the trumpet from his release Blue Soul, with Curtis Fuller trombone, Jimmy Heath tenor sax, and Wynton Kelly at the piano. Polka Dots and Moonbeams from trumpeter Blue Mitchell. You're listening to Sounds of Jazz on the Weekend. I'm Scott Hanley, and here is guitarist Hans Luchs from his recent release The Spell is Broken, with Mike King on piano. This is called Hang Hostage from Hans Luchs.

Trumpeter and flugelhornist Arturo Sandoval from his release My Foolish Heart, and they're the beautiful ballad Body and Soul. That was Jeremy Siskind at the piano with trumpeter Arturo Sandoval. I'm Scott Hanley here with Jazz Hunter Weekend. A great tune up next by bassist Sam Jones called Unit 7, done here by guitarist Jimmy Bruno, along with Joey DeFrancesco at the organ. From the album Like That, here's Jimmy Bruno, Unit 7.

0: Horace Silver's Song for My Father, the first major recording date for Pittsburgh's legendary drummer, Roger Humphreys. It was an amazing record date for us as listeners, but also pretty amazing for Roger Humphreys himself.
1: Horace Silver was a great guy. I was fortunate enough to be in the band, you know, with him.
0: There's a drum solo on there, The Natives Are Restless Tonight.
1: Yes.
0: You tore it up on that.
1: Oh, thank you.
0: People don't recognize what a melodic and an exciting drum solo that is. You're used to drum solos being like machine guns and cannons going off, but that is such a propelling drum solo. It really, really takes over the tune in a most melodic way.
1: Well, I thank you so much for hearing, for you hearing it, you know. You had to hear it. Not just me playing it, but... And you could hear it that way. It's wonderful for me to be a drummer, man, and be able to not just play with the speed of my hand and the 1,000 notes at the same time and all that, but when I can relate something to you, you know, someone else.
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0: Here's drummer Matt Slocum from his recent release called With Love and Sadness. The tune is Prelude, featured also Walter Smith III on tenor sax.

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AAMI offers instruction for all races, all ages, children through seniors. 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

Trumpeter Win Pongsakorn, who was born in Bangkok, Thailand, and later ended up studying in Austria with Jim Rotundi. There he is with Will You Love Me Tomorrow, from a new release called Time Has Changed. Trumpeter Win Pongsakorn. I'm Scott Hanley with Jazz on Your Weekend, turning next to an artist who also moved from her country of origin, from Canada to England, Sandra May Lux, saxophonist and vocalist, here with her release called Seasons in Jazz. This is Love Me Tonight.

In books and on television, Michael Connelly's character, Detective Harry Bosch, finds comfort and solace in the music of Miles Davis, Frank Morgan, Chet Baker. In the movie Pleasantville, characters learn about the wider world beyond their town as Take Five and So What play. And in a Volkswagen ad, a young man takes his grandfather out of the nursing home for a wild joyride to the sound of Charles Mingus. Best jazz takes you places. It raises your spirits, puts more joy into your life, even heals. And now, the best jazz is on the Pittsburgh Jazz Channel 24/7. 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

The South Nine Ensemble, from a recording done several years ago now called Doing It Augie Style. And there we heard Smile. The South Nine Ensemble. Before that, the David Caffey Jazz Orchestra, a new release called At the Edge of Spring. And we heard Old Hat from the David Caffey Jazz Orchestra. These are Sounds of Jazz on the Weekend. I'm Scott Hanley with Jenna McClain up next. Her new release is called For Your Love, and this is the title track. Jenna McClain on Weekend Jazz.

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1: Hi, I'm Scott Hanley here at the Pittsburgh Jazz Channel. It's late in the evening now, and we're not going to give you the jazz calendar of things that have already happened, but we want to remind you that there's a live jazz scene brewing all over town. I want to also let you know about the tune that we play behind us when we talk about the jazz scene in Pittsburgh. It's from trombonist J.J. Johnson. It also features Pittsburgh native Ray Brown on the bass, and it's called Coming Home. It's really apt for a station like WZUM, which is not just a music stream, but is also a Pittsburgh jazz channel, to make sure that we reiterate the phrase, coming home, because we are your home for jazz and making sure there is a home for jazz on the radio and all around the community. 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The Pittsburgh Jazz Channel, WZUM. Welcome home.

Trumpeter Keith O'Rourke, a project done back in 2017. It's called Sketches from the Road, joined there by Andre Wickenheiser on trumpet, Keith O'Rourke on tenor sax, Solitary Traveler, the name of that tune. I'm Scott Hanley here with Jazz on Our Weekend, turning next to the trio Beatle Jazz, featuring David Kokoski on piano from their reunion LP. It's the first record they've done in 10 years. This is Here Comes the Sun, Beatle Jazz, on Weekend Jazz.

The Joserian Motor City Jazz Octet, featuring Joserian at the drums, Nick Marchione on trumpet, and Adam Birnbaum on piano with Cole Porter's Night and Day. These are Sounds of Jazz on the Weekend, turning next to Warren Wolf on the vibes from his History of the Vibraphone release, and here, out of the book of the Modern Jazz Quartet, the tune Django.

classic Blue Note collection of Stanley Turrentine. Yours for a gift of $180 to WZUM, the Pittsburgh Jazz Channel. Tenor sax master Stanley Turrentine was a native of Pittsburgh's Hill District. His career spanned decades and took him around the world. In the 1950s, he went on the road with the bands of Lowell Fulson and Earl Bostick, plus gigs with Tad Dameron in Cleveland. After a pause for the Army, Stanley came back to Pittsburgh in 1959 and was quickly hired by Max Roach. Playing with Max Roach brought Stanley to the notice of Alfred Lyon of Blue Note Records, and in 1960, an exclusive contract for the future tenor legend.

0: 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The Classic Blue Note Collection of Stanley Turrentine, yours for a gift of $180 to WZUM, the Pittsburgh Jazz Channel.
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Bobby Watson at the alto sax and his band Horizon from the release Horizon Reassembled. Terrell Stafford there on trumpet, Edward Simon on piano, and the song that has a story behind it about several jugs of beverages, Limoncello. Bobby Watson and Horizon. I'm Scott Hanley here with Jazz on Our Weekend. Turning next to trombonist Ryan Keberle's Colective do Brasil, the new release is called Coro das Águas, and here with Sendo de Mim, Ryan Keberle's Colective do Brasil.

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1: On the train, the porters hustled and the businessmen talked big, read their papers and smoked their cigars. The sun was going down as she hurried to her seat, but she could still see the billows of smoke from the train following the boxcar, curling round the track like an angry black tail, until it too was swallowed up by the ink of night. Soon the train was quiet as it raced through the sand,

The band known as MTB, that's headed up by Brad Meldow, the M on piano, Mark Turner on tenor sax, the T, and Peter Bernstein on guitar. Maury's Gray Wig, the tune there from this new release called Solid Jackson from MTB. Before that, the recent one from vocalist Claire Martin called Almost in Your Arms, featuring Joe Locke, who does vibraphone work and vocal work on the release, and they did Train in the Desert. Claire Martin here on Weekend Jazz. Up next, bassist and vocalist Nikki Perrott from her new one called Feelin' Groovy. This is the 59th Street Bridge song, also known as Feelin' Groovy. Nikki Perrott.

WZUM is supported in part by Harry Connick Jr. at Heinz Hall, Wednesday, July 22nd. The New Orleans native who's known for his music as well as film, television, and Broadway, Harry Connick Jr., singer, composer, actor, at Heinz Hall for one show, Wednesday, July 22nd. Tickets and information at pittsburghsymphony.org.

Coming up on the scene on WZUM, we have an extended visit with trombonist and bandleader Reggie Watkins about his recent trip to India with Jared Sims and some fascinating stories behind that, and also the recent Roger Humphreys Jazz on the River boat ride. Also, new music from Reed Hoysen, Hendrik Merkens, Bria Skonberg, and Emmett Cohen, and playing favorites from the 60s from guitarist Joe Negri. All on the scene, Sunday at 5 on WZUM.

A recording made in Oregon back in 2011. That is Dudley Owens and Aaron Emanuel Wright from their release called People Calling. Dudley Owens on saxes, William Dellisford on piano, and Aaron Wright on bass. The tune there, Jovan. These are Sounds of Jazz on our weekend. Turning next to guitarist Tom Rotella from his new release, Side Hustle, and here the Tad Dameron tune, On a Misty Night. Guitarist Tom Rotella.

Jennifer Lee and the Ever Expanding Universe. That's the name of the band from the new release called Glimpse. And that song, of course, from The Wizard of Oz. You're listening to Sounds of Jazz on the Weekend. I'm Scott Hanley, and here is drummer Brandon Sanders, joined by Warren Wolf on Vibes, Chris Lewis on Soprano Sax. The tune is Sister Cheryl.

0: 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It's a marvelous telling of just a part of an important story of Pittsburgh and of jazz in America. We Knew What We Had, The Story of Pittsburgh Jazz. 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
3: Here's Paul Kendall on tenor sax with Dan Kostelnik at the organ, the tune Nardis.

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The Dave Brubeck Quartet, that's Joe Morello on drums, Gene Wright on bass, Paul Desmond at the alto sax, Dave Brubeck on piano, and this record is called Time Out Takes. These are outtakes. These are the session cuts that didn't make the final album of the album Time Out back from 1959. And in fact, this tune didn't make it on any of the iterations of the album, I'm in a Dancing Mood. They would later record it in other events. But it's really interesting to hear these tunes before the final versions were cut, as it were. The Dave Brubeck Quartet there with I'm in a Dancing Mood from Time Outtakes. Well, hi there, I'm Scott Hanley here with Jazz on the Weekend. Turning next to a new release by saxophonist Harry Allen, his trio here from the release It Takes Three, Rossano Sportiello on piano here with You're My Everything. Here's Harry Allen, tenor sax.

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Saxophonist Paul Vornhagen from his recent release called Live at the Blue Llama, done in Ann Arbor. Pat Cronley on piano, and there with Bernie's tune. Before that, trombonist and multi-instrumentalist Gunhild Carling from her recent release Happy Christmas, and they're doing When You Wish Upon a Star. Primarily known on trombone, but she does everything from bagpipes to trumpet to ukulele. These are Sounds of Jazz on our weekend. Drummer Steve Johns' most recent release is called Mythology, joined here with Monty Croft on vibes, John Hart guitar. The tune is Sapphire from Steve Johns.

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Coming up on the scene on WZUM, we have an extended visit with trombonist and bandleader Reggie Watkins about his recent trip to India with Jared Sims and some fascinating stories behind that, and also the recent Roger Humphreys Jazz on the River boat ride. Also, new music from Reed Hoysen, Hendrik Merkens, Bria Skonberg, and Emmett Cohen, and playing favorites from the 60s from guitarist Joe Negri. All on the scene, Sunday at 5 on WZUM.

Susie Meisner on the vocal of Every Time We Say Goodbye. It was Larry McKenna on tenor sax from the release I Wish I Knew. Sarah Hanrahan up next on alto sax. Among Giants, her latest release. This is On the Trail. It's Mark Carey at the piano. Sarah Hanrahan, alto sax.

Hi, I'm saxophonist Tony Campbell, and there's only one place to listen to jazz on the radio in Pittsburgh, WZUM, where jazz is the standard.

The straight-ahead side there of drummer Steve Smith, Moanin', the Bobby Timmons tune, live on tour volume 1 with Andy Fusco on the alto sax and Walt Weisskopf on tenor. These are Sounds of Jazz on the Weekend. I'm Scott Hanley, and here is Kaylee O'Doherty from this new release called Bluer Than Blue. She at the piano, Tahira Clayton at the vocal of Just for a Thrill.

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That's me. Dakota Staton, singer with perfect pitch, a graduate of Pittsburgh's Westinghouse High School, and notable as a youth working with Carl McVickers' K-Dets, along with Grover Mitchell and

Dakota State went on to make her unique sounds alongside stars of the 50s, from George Shearing to Fats Domino. Dakota works with Nelson Riddle, Harry Sweets Edison, Hank Jones, Toots Thielemans, George Shearing, and much more. Gee, it's

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1: Ethan Iverson at the piano to start things out here. The tune is For Ellen Raskin. Jack DeJohnette at the drums. Ethan Iverson.

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Mark Granfield on the vocal of On the Street Where You Live from My Fair Lady. His recent release is called It's Getting Late. Mark Granfield. John Snyder there at the trumpet. Well, hi there. I'm Scott Hanley here with Jazz on Our Weekend. Turning next to the pairing of Luke Selleck and Andrew Renfro on bass and guitar, respectively. The release is called Aberdeen Blues. And here's We've Only Just Begun. Luke Selleck and Andrew Renfro on bass and guitar.

Jazz Central from WZUM.org. Sounds on this Sunday include at 10 in the morning, the Rich Zabinski Trio at Shoe Brew in Zelianople. At noon, the Thomas Wendt Quartet at Golden Age Beer Company Homestead. Aurora Jazz Fusion today at 5 o'clock at Cool Nama downtown. At 6, the Alex Peck Trio at Eddie V's. Also at 6, Stars and Stripes and Standards at the Cascades at the Stone Manse in South Park. Monday night, vocalist Marie Bacotes Bay at Eddie V's. Tuesday night, it's Grace Elliott at Eddie V's. Also on Tuesday, the Hopewell Community Big Band at Hopewell Community Park in Aliquippa. A jam session with Kenny Blake at Joey's The Edge and Export on Tuesday at 8. And also at 8, Howie Alexander, John Hall, and Dennis Garner with a smooth jam at the Genuine Pub, Verona. There's more coming as the week unfolds. 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The Pittsburgh Jazz Channel. Welcome home.

That is Nicole Henry and At Last from her release The Very Thought of You. Before that, Ron Ryder from Da Precioso there with Danza Festiva. These are Sounds of Jazz on the Weekend. I'm Scott Hanley here with drummer Jonah David from his latest Waltz for Eli. With Jake Stith on guitar, here's How Insensitive.

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Coming up on the scene on WZUM, we have an extended visit with trombonist and band leader Reggie Watkins about his recent trip to India with Jared Sims and some fascinating stories behind that, and also the recent Roger Humphreys Jazz on the River boat ride. Also, new music from Reed Hoysen, Hendrik Merkens, Bria Skonberg, and Emmett Cohen, and playing favorites from the 60s from guitarist Joe Negri. All on the scene, Sunday at 5 on WZUM.

From his new release called Rivers, that is trombonist Reggie Watkins from his new release that especially references the Ohio River and the Allegheny and the Monongahela. Dawn of Peace, the name of the tune there, featuring Michael Burnaby piano, Elon Aragon bass, Jason Washington Jr. at the drums. Trombonist Reggie Watkins, and he wrote all the tunes in this record too. You're listening to Sounds of Jazz on the Weekend. I'm Scott Hanley. Well, gee, those folks have Pittsburgh roots. And up next, trumpeter and vocalist Benny Benack III also definitely has Pittsburgh roots. His new release, however, was not recorded in Pittsburgh, but recorded in Ann Arbor at the club called the Blue Llama. It's called This Is the Life. He's on vocal and trumpet here with Some Enchanted Evening. Benny Benack III.

0: Ray Kennedy.
1: John Pizzarelli on guitar along with the late Ray Kennedy on piano and Martin Pizzarelli on bass with Gospel Truth. John Pizzarelli, live at Birdland. These are Sounds of Jazz on our weekend, turning next to pianist and composer Lisa Hilton from her release Lucky All Along. This is And Some Blues. Lisa Hilton.

0: Jazz Central from WZOM.org. Sounds for Sunday include at 10 in the morning, the Rich Sabinsky Trio at Shoe Brew in Zeeley and Oval, Rich on drums, Mike Clancy sax, Kevin Moore at the keys. At noon, the Thomas Wendt Quartet at Golden Age Beer Company Homestead. At 5 o'clock, Aurora Jazz Fusion at Coolnelma Downtown, Marty Ashby guitar, Mike Tamaro sax, Max Leek piano, Hugo Cruz drums, Reggie Watkins trombone, Kurt Lawrence bass. 6 o'clock tonight, the Alex Peck Trio at Eddie V's, Alex on drums and vocals, Skip Peck piano, Brian Stahursky bass. Also this evening at 6, Stars and Stripes and Standards at the Cascades at the Stone Manse in South Park. Performers include Arthur Crivella, Andrus Zara, Adam Dosti, Bob Palmer, C. Payne, Denise Mitchell, Henry Shapiro, Hilary Borneo, John Rigotti, Rick Nolan, Noel Quintana, Jose Rivera, Ronnie Weiss, Sherelle, Jonathan Drucker, Sonny Sinceri, Reynard Ford, Roger Barber, and guest players from the Pittsburgh jazz community. On to Monday night, Maria Bacotes Bay at Eddie V's downtown at 6:30. Tuesday night, Grace Elliott at Eddie V's. Also on Tuesday, the Hopewell Community Big Band at Hopewell Community Park in Aliquippa. The jam session with Kenny Blake at Joey's The Edge in Export. And Howie Alexander, John Hall, and Dennis Garner with the smooth jam at the Genuine Pub in Verona. Wednesday, Miss Freddie's Roots of Soul Band for the Jazz Workshop Inc. on the front steps of the Carnegie Library in Homewood. Megan Paulette at Eddie Merlot's. Kenny Blake and the New Hip at Asti's in North Braddock. And My Coy and the Dissidents at Alphabet City on the North Side, in what will be a farewell concert for My Coy and Mark McKelly. Details, directions, maps, and more. 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
0: Lynn Arielle at the piano here with her tune, The Notorious RBG, from the release The Lights Are Always On. Lynn Arielle.

WZOM is supported in part by Harry Connick Jr. at Heinz Hall, Wednesday, July 22nd. The New Orleans native who's known for his music as well as film, television, and Broadway, Harry Connick Jr., singer, composer, actor, at Heinz Hall for one show, Wednesday, July 22nd. Tickets and information at pittsburghsymphony.org.

Maxine Sullivan from a recording called Together with Keith Ingham at the piano, and they're the tune Sunday. Vocalist Maxine Sullivan, kind of in the return to her career that started in the 1930s with tunes like Loch Lomond and other big, big hits. You're listening to Sounds of Jazz on the Weekend. I'm Scott Hanley, turning next to pianist Keith Jarrett from a new recording that was actually made in the 1990s at the legendary jazz club The Deerhead Inn in the Delaware Water Gap. Gary Peacock on bass, Paul Motion on drums, Keith Jarrett at the piano with Someday My Prince Will Come.

Has jazz been the soundtrack of your life? Is the enjoyment of this great American art form something you would like to preserve for future generations? 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

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You can get it 24 hours a day, and you need it 24 hours a day.

Cora Lou, the name of that tune there, from Marina Albero, from the release A Nomad of Sound. Marina Albero on piano and Serena Albero on the vocal. Cora Lou. Before that, we heard Randall Despommier at the alto sax from this release South. Randall Despommier on alto sax, David Torkanowski on piano, and the tune Dying to Live. These are Sounds of Jazz with trumpeter Jeremy Pelt joining us now. His latest release is called Woven. Here's 1314 from trumpeter Jeremy Pelt.

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The Afro-American Music Institute, 7131 Hamilton Avenue, Homewood, 412-241-6775. 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

The Primetime Big Band out of Canada from their release Live at the Ironwood, and featuring Pat Bulovo there on tenor sax with more or less the title for the band, Primetime, the tune. I'm Scott Hanley here with Jazz on Our Weekend, turning next to the quartet known as The Empress. It's four phenomenal saxophonists. Purim Jean, more or less the leader of the saxes on this. She on alto sax, along with three other phenomenal female saxophonists, Irina Terracuba, Chelsea Barrett, and Lauren Sevian. And here they are with Bolivia from their new release called Square One, The Empress.

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When cows don't drive around the park, no windows like the summer dark. 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
1: Allegra Levy on the vocal of Will You Still Be Mine from her new release Out of the Question, where all the songs have a question mark. Now the Dave Robbins Big Band joins us with the recording Spring Is Here from back in the 1960s. Dave Robbins, trombone.

0: Jazz Central from WZOM.org. Sounds for Sunday include at 10 in the morning, the Rich Sabinski Trio at Shoe Brew in Zeeley and Oval, Rich on drums, Mike Clancy sax, Kevin Moore at the keys. At noon, the Thomas Wendt Quartet at Golden Age Beer Company Homestead. At 5 o'clock, Aurora Jazz Fusion at Coolnelma Downtown, Marty Ashby guitar, Mike Tamaro sax, Max Leek piano, Hugo Cruz drums, Reggie Watkins trombone, Kurt Lawrence bass. 6 o'clock tonight, the Alex Peck Trio at Eddie V's, Alex on drums and vocals, Skip Peck piano, Brian Sterhersky bass. Also this evening at 6, Stars and Stripes and Standards at the Cascades at the Stone Manse in South Park. Performers include Arthur Crivella, Andrus Zara, Adam Dosti, Bob Palmer, C. Payne, Denise Mitchell, Henry Shapiro, Hilary Borneo, John Rigotti, Rick Nolan, Noel Quintana, Jose Rivera, Ronnie Weiss, Sherelle, Jonathan Drucker, Sonny Sinceri, Reynard Ford, Roger Barber, and guest players from the Pittsburgh jazz community. On to Monday night, Maria Coates Bay at Eddie V's downtown at 6:30. Tuesday night, Grace Elliott at Eddie V's. Also on Tuesday, the Hopewell Community Big Band at Hopewell Community Park in Aliquippa, the jam session with Kenny Blake at Joey's The Edge in Export, and Howie Alexander, John Hall, and Dennis Garner with the smooth jam at the Genuine Pub in Verona. Wednesday, Miss Freddie's Roots of Soul Band for the Jazz Workshop Inc. on the front steps of the Carnegie Library in Homewood, Megan Paulette at Eddie Merlot's, Kenny Blake and the New Hip at Asti's in North Braddock, and My Coy and the Dissidents at Alphabet City on the North Side, in what will be a farewell concert for My Coy and Mark McKelly. Details, directions, maps, and more, Jazz Central at WZOM.org. 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

Scott Hamilton on tenor sax from his most recent release called Looking Back, Jan Lundgren on piano, and On a Clear Day, You Can See Forever. Hi there, I'm Scott Hanley here with Jazz on the Weekend, turning next to Denny Zeitin from his new release with A Song in My Heart. And this is the Rodgers and Hart tune, I Didn't Know What Time It Was.

Coming up on the scene on WZUM, we have an extended visit with trombonist and bandleader Reggie Watkins about his recent trip to India with Jared Sims and some fascinating stories behind that, and also the recent Roger Humphreys Jazz on the River boat ride. Also, new music from Reed Hoysen, Hendrik Merkens, Bria Skonberg, and Emmett Cohen, and playing favorites from the 60s from guitarist Joe Negri. All on the scene, Sunday at 5 on WZUM.

That is Brian Charette at the organ, and there with a little bit of a tip of the hat to Italian-American slang, I like a big schnozzle. You don't know Jack this release. Corey Weeds on tenor sax, Brian Charette at the organ. Before that, Cindy Winters from her new release of music associated with Lena Horne, and they're doing Where or When from Cindy Winters. I'm Scott Hanley with Jazz on Our Weekend with Janice Siegel and Yaron Gershovsky together. They worked together with the vocal group Manhattan Transfer for many years. Here, just a vocal solo effort from Janice Siegel and With Every Breath I Take from her new release, The Colors of My Life. Janice Siegel and Yaron Gershovsky.

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1: 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Anytime you want to hear this music, it's right here. Anytime you want to hear some of the legends of jazz from Pittsburgh, Ahmad Jamal, George Benson, Art Blakey, Billy Eckstein, Stanley Turrentine, Mary Lou Williams, Earl Hines, they're all right here. You will hear them when you listen to WZUM. And right now, we're asking for your help in making more of this music possible. 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Thank you.

Blue Mitchell at the trumpet from his release Blue Soul, with Curtis Fuller trombone, Jimmy Heath tenor sax, and Wynton Kelly at the piano. Polka Dots and Moonbeams from trumpeter Blue Mitchell. You're listening to Sounds of Jazz on the Weekend. I'm Scott Hanley, and here is guitarist Hans Luchs from his recent release The Spell is Broken, with Mike King on piano. This is called Hang Hostage from Hans Luchs.

trumpeter and flugelhornist Arturo Sandoval from his release My Foolish Heart, and they're the beautiful ballad Body and Soul. That was Jeremy Siskind at the piano with trumpeter Arturo Sandoval. I'm Scott Hanley here with Jazz Hunter Weekend. A great tune up next by bassist Sam Jones called Unit 7, done here by guitarist Jimmy Bruno, along with Joey DeFrancesco at the organ. From the album Like That, here's Jimmy Bruno, Unit 7.

The past is the present, the continuing jazz legacy of Pittsburgh. It's a CD for your gift of $120 to WZUM. This is a new musical project from Lighthouse Arts with great recordings of established Pittsburgh jazz artists, torchbearers who kept the sounds vibrant, and new young lions blazing a musical trail with enthusiasm and vigor. Great.

0: Recorded in Aspinwall at Hyde Studios, this CD features 22 musical notables from the Pittsburgh scene. Dwayne Dolphin, Sean Jones, Eric Johnson, Lou Stilute, Maureen Budway, Roger Humphreys, Dave Budway, James Moore, Emmett Goods, Jeff Bush, Eric DeFay, Robbie Edwards, Brett Williams, Paul Thompson, Thomas Wendt, Warren Wolfe, Benny Benack III, Michael Stevenson, Evan Hetrick, Anton DeFade, and George Hyde III. 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
0: Here's drummer Matt Slocum from his recent release called With Love and Sadness. The tune is Prelude. Featured also Walter Smith III on tenor sax.

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Trumpeter Win Pongsakorn, who was born in Bangkok, Thailand, and later ended up studying in Austria with Jim Rotundi. There he is with Will You Love Me Tomorrow, from a new release called Time Has Changed. Trumpeter Win Pongsakorn. I'm Scott Hanley with Jazz on Your Weekend, turning next to an artist who also moved from her country of origin, from Canada to England, Sandra May Lux, saxophonist and vocalist, here with her release called Seasons in Jazz. This is Love Me Tonight.

Jazz Central from WZUM.org. Sounds on this Sunday include at 10 in the morning, the Rich Zabinski Trio at Shoe Brew in Zelianople. At noon, the Thomas Wendt Quartet at Golden Age Beer Company Homestead. Aurora Jazz Fusion today at 5 o'clock at Cuon Alma downtown. At 6, the Alex Peck Trio at Eddie V's. Also at 6, Stars and Stripes and Standards at the Cascades at the Stone Manse in South Park. Monday night, vocalist Marie Bacotes Bay at Eddie V's. Tuesday night, it's Grace Elliott at Eddie V's. Also on Tuesday, the Hopewell Community Big Band at Hopewell Community Park in Aliquippa. The Jam Session with Kenny Blake at Joey's The Edge and Export on Tuesday at 8. And also at 8, Howie Alexander, John Hall, and Dennis Garner with the Smooth Jam at the Genuine Pub, Verona. There's more coming as the week unfolds. 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
2: 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Produced by Tube City Community Media Incorporated, a nonprofit corporation. I'm Jason Toger, the executive director. On this show, we talk one-on-one with elected officials, community leaders, and others who are trying to make a difference in the Monongahela area. And we also take your questions and comments on Facebook and Twitter at Tube City Online.
3: There is a meme that's going around on social media. It's gone around for a couple of years now. It is a scan from a page, I think, from Popular Science magazine from the 1950s. And it is a do-it-yourself tip. And it is what to do with your leftover motor oil after you change the oil in your car. I'm assuming you've got a Studebaker or a DeSoto. And they say, drill some holes in the bottom of a coffee can and then bury it in your yard. And you can just dump the oil in there and it will harmlessly dilute into the soil, which is horrifying even to think about. But I'm not that young that I don't remember when people just dumped whatever it was, dumped the paint down the drain, dumped the motor oil in the backyard. If you've got an old television set, push it over the hill. Let someone else worry about it. That, thankfully, is not something that is acceptable anymore. And Pennsylvania Resources Council is one of the groups that's going to help you get rid of some of those things that we used to take for granted. Fluorescent light tubes, for instance, just to smash them up and throw them in the garbage. What difference does it make if there's mercury in them? Trevor

0: Fry Vogel is Collection Events Manager for the Pennsylvania Resources Council. We're going to talk about what PRC is and also about an upcoming event that can help you get rid of some of those hard to recycle things without doing something terrible like throwing them in a creek. Good morning, Trevor.
1: Good morning. Thank you so much for having me. I'm looking forward to getting into this.
0: How horrified are you by that story of just dig a hole in the backyard and just dump your motor oil in it? Sure.
1: You know, while horrifying, it, you know, sadly doesn't surprise me, just knowing how far the guidance and the common knowledge on hazardous materials has come since that time.
0: We want to talk a little bit more about what PRC does and also about what hard to collect materials or hard to recycle materials are. But talk to me a little bit about what the harm would be. I mean, in 1950, whatever, whenever this article was published, they weren't thinking about that, but I'm just thinking in terms of what if you had a well that you got your water from, or what if you live near a stream and underground? Where does that motor oil end up? It just doesn't stay in that coffee can in your backyard.
1: Right. In that scenario, it would get into the groundwater and into the watershed and just be incredibly harmful, not only to, you know, the environment and the ecosystem that would, you know, that relies on that, but it would also be of concern to public and human health and safety as well. So while it's, you know, the environment and health, public health and safety for us, it's incredibly crucial.
0: I can't also imagine, and I don't. I'm going to get off this topic in just a second, but I also just can't imagine, like, in a couple of years, aren't you going to have a bunch of dead spots in your lawn? That gee, I wonder why the grass doesn't grow. Well, Grandpa, it might be because you've been dumping motor oil in there for the last 5 years.
1: Right. That.
0: Give us your website for the Pennsylvania Resources Council before we go any further.
1: Absolutely. You can find us at prc.org.
0: And what does Pennsylvania Resources Council do? Because you're not all, it's not just hard to recycle events.
1: Well, we are a statewide environmental nonprofit organization, actually established in 1939. So some of the original PRCers might have been, you know, fighting some folks that were burying their oil in their backyard. But today our programming consists of a variety of means of protecting the environment and helping the average person find ways where they can recycle or be as environmentally friendly as they can through waste diversion practices. So a lot of it comes back to education, learning how you can compost in your backyard for your garden, or how you can capture rainwater from your roof to use in your garden as well, instead of, you know, just conserving more resources in that way. We have a glass recycling program, our collection events program, which we'll get to, and also our zero waste events program, where we will have our zero waste team deployed to various events around the Pittsburgh and Allegheny County area, the marathon and the large events, where they divert as much of the waste from that event away from the landfill into the recycling stream and into the compost stream as well. But yes, a wide variety of waste diversion programming.
0: Trevor Freivogel is Collection Events Manager for Pennsylvania Resources Council, prc.org. And we're going to talk more about, if you've got stuff like this, tires, paint, old chemicals, an old television set or computer monitor that you can't get rid of, what you can do about that to get rid of that safety. You used the word watershed. And I know that is a priority area for Pennsylvania Resources Council. I have also seen, was just at Community Day in McKeesport last week, and I noticed that the sewer grates in McKeesport, they have those fish stickers on them that say no waste drains to river. What is a watershed, and why should we be concerned about what is going into the watershed?
1: Well, with watersheds, we might be straying a little bit from my forte, but I guess a watershed is, you know, everybody is in one watershed. There are, I don't even know how many watersheds in Allegheny County, but they, it's basically where all of the stormwater and rainwater goes to, you know, as it's draining down the street into the sewer or down into the creek that leads to a larger stream, which leads to a larger stream, which leads to the river. And I guess I'm definitely, it's a little bit outside my realm of expertise getting into watersheds, but, PRC is very big on watershed awareness and learning how to, how you can help keep your community's watershed clean, and also how you can use it to your advantage as when it's coming to stormwater off of your house and capturing that in a rain barrel that you could maybe use in your garden, and still have a use for that water instead of it just flooding into the overflooding into the sewer system.
0: Well, I think you said it all. I think you explained it. All of us live somewhere where the water goes, it runs off, and it runs into a creek or stream, and that's the water then that we then use as drinking water. It's also the water that fish and fowl and other wildlife are drinking from, that we are also downstream from, no pun intended, in the food chain. So eventually all of this stuff comes back into our water supply and our food supply as humans. And seems to me then, maybe I shouldn't be talking so much, but it seems to me that the health of that watershed affects the health of all of us. Right?
1: Absolutely.
0: Okay.
1: Absolutely. That's definitely the crux.
0: What are some of the chemicals that we are trying to keep out of that watershed that you at Pennsylvania Resources Council and other agencies and groups are trying to keep out? What are, for instance, my computer monitor that I'm talking to you on right now? What are some of the chemicals that might be in my laptop or my computer monitor that are harmful to that watershed?
1: I guess a lot of the main ones are, precious heavy metals. Mercury is a big one that is often found in particularly older electronics. The CRT tube style screens have trace amounts of mercury and lead and other heavy metals that, if polluted or illegally dumped, they'll break and fracture, and those chemicals will find their way into the water stream.
0: And some of those things, we've had folks on here before to talk about lead paint, for instance, and why it's so important when you're remodeling a house, to be conscious that if you have an older home, it may have lead-based paint in it. Some of these things, they accumulate over time. Like you mentioned mercury, for instance, which I remember was used to be in fluorescent light tubes. These things will accumulate in your body over time, right? They don't go away. They don't flush out.
1: Right, those forever chemicals are another one too, that yes, the trace amounts, that small, even small, tiny parts per million or parts per billion in water or in your body that just don't go away over time, and it poses a threat.
0: Why can't I just throw them in the garbage bag and send them to the landfill when I send the potato peels and old newspapers?
1: Well, that's just it. Even as much as you would like to, have the easy solution, or the average person would like, to close it up in a bag and it goes off to the landfill and it's gone forever and it's out of sight, out of mind. But even with how protected landfills and have to be with, the certain layers they have, there's still that possibility that oil-based paints or pesticides or cleaners, if thrown away against the law, can leach into the groundwater and into the watershed, as we were speaking about earlier.
0: Against the law, we have a break coming up, but talk to me a little bit about that, because I know some of my neighbors have been upset because they've put out on the curb for the morning garbage collection each week, they've put out a computer monitor or even sometimes an electric fan or something, and the garbage collection won't take it. Talk to me about, is it against the law then to throw these things in a landfill?
1: Well, particularly with electronics, there was legislation passed in Pennsylvania, I believe around 2010, commonly called the Covered Devices Recycling Act and referred to as the CDRA. And those covered devices that are not permitted to be accepted by waste workers in the trash and recycling trucks, televisions, computers, printers, monitors, and certain other select electronics. Even if, even if they wanted to take them for you, they're not allowed to take them. And sometimes your municipality might have a system set up and they contract somebody to take care of it at your curbside on a special collection day or host one community day a year. A lot of folks are often left with not very many options or none at all in their area of what to do with these items. So it definitely creates a problem that PRC definitely serves and strives to fill in those gaps.
0: So why shouldn't I just hide them in the bury them down in the garbage bag? Why shouldn't I just hide them and then sneak them into the garbage truck if nobody sees them?
1: Right. There's definitely an urge or a something in the back of your mind, even if you want to do something good, but it's just so hard to do it. There's that urge to just, I'll throw it away and nobody will know and it won't make a difference. But at the end of the day, that there really is a consequence to the health of our environment and the health of your neighbors, even if it's not going to affect you. Maybe, somebody who lives, down the block from the landfill or, in that area, it all comes down to somebody's going to pay the price at the end of the day for a decision that, a personal decision that might harm the environment and harm your community.
0: And as you said, it is against state law. So would I be in trouble if they find out that I've been doing that?
1: I don't know the exact consequence, but I believe there would be a fine if, a waste worker was to see a paint
0: The
1: can
0: bag
1: or.
0: splits open because the raccoons got into it, and then suddenly they find out that you've been sneaking stuff out there.
1: Right. And it could be, and it's also puts the waste worker in harm's way when somebody's picking something
0: Oh.
1: up from your curb. If a sharp edge of a TV breaks through and could harm a waste worker or something of that nature, there's a lot of people that has to go through before it even is at its final destination to where it could harm the environment. There's humans involved at every step of the way.
0: Let's get into that right after the break. Trevor Freivogel is Collection Events Manager for Pennsylvania Resources Council. They've been around since 1939. You can find them on Facebook, Instagram, and LinkedIn. You can also go to their website, prc.org, for more information. From the Tube City Center for Business and Innovation in downtown McKeesport, this is Two Rivers 30 Minutes on Radio 81 WEDO, 1550 and 101.1 WZUM, the Pittsburgh Jazz Channel. And Tube City Online Radio. Stay tuned. We'll be right back.
2: 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Fair housing is your right, and the Fair Housing Act prohibits discrimination in housing because of race, color, national origin, religion, sex, gender identity, sexual orientation, family status, or disability. That includes renting or buying a home, getting a mortgage, seeking housing assistance, or engaging in other housing-related activities. For more information about Fair Housing Act protections in the City of McKeesport, call 412-675-5020, extension 635.
0: There has been a thing, I mentioned this before the break, on social media recently, fire departments posting videos of fires in trash collection trucks. You mentioned the trash collection, the trucks, they squish the garbage down, that's a technical term, squish. But people will throw away lithium ion batteries from a laptop, from a cell phone, for instance. They get punctured and they explode. So there are definite, there are harms, not just long term to the environment, but you could hurt one of these collection workers.
1: Absolutely. And I believe each year there's a number of them in Pennsylvania, sadly. The lithium ion batteries, when they're under pressure, they can catch fire and combust. And also, if it happens at a recycling facility as well, or a waste processing facility, it could cause millions of dollars in damage and putting dozens of waste workers' lives in jeopardy, in a very dangerous situation if one of those lithium ion batteries is to catch fire from somebody improperly disposing of them in their trash or just their curbside regular recycling. There are a number of those that do happen in Pennsylvania. I believe there was one in Eastern PA earlier this month, and it's definitely a problem. And a lot of times, folks just don't know. It's the education factor at the beginning. Somebody's not going to throw their lithium ion batteries away if they know the true, damage of it. So that's one thing that PRC strives to do is to let people know to save your batteries, not throw them away. Particularly lithium ion. There are some alkaline batteries that aren't volatile, and they're not inherently super dangerous to be
0: So
1: placing in your
0: the
1: trash.
0: older type disposable ones, they should still be disposed of properly, but they are not the explosion hazard, the fire hazard that the rechargeable batteries are.
1: That's correct. We
0: Okay.
1: can accept, electronics recyclers and PRCs, hard to recycle events. We can accept all types of batteries, lithium ion batteries, alkaline. You could run down the list. But I believe that there are some that are less volatile or not volatile at all. And when you don't have another option, it is okay to dispose of them in your trash, but definitely rechargeable lithium ion. And you can find resources that tell you which batteries are. You should absolutely not keep put place into your trash, and that you should save them for an electronics recycling collection opportunity, or to find a retailer that has a take back program where you can drop them off to them in store. Because if not, you might not even know it, but it could be incredibly dangerous and causing your community and community members a lot of damage
0: You could hurt
1: potential.
0: someone that lives in your community. Not that that makes a difference, but you could hurt someone that lives in a community, works in your community. And like you said, you could cause real damage. Trevor Freivogel is collections manager, collection events manager. Let's try that again. 3, 2, 1. Trevor Freivogel is collection events manager for Pennsylvania Resources Council, PRC.org. Tell us about the event you have coming up on August 1st, that is in McKeesport. What exactly will you be doing?
1: Absolutely. So we have Saturday, August 1st from 9 a.m. to 1 p.m. We have our Hard to Recycle, first ever Hard to Recycle event at McKeesport Area High School. And at that event, we will be accepting all types of electronics from televisions, computers, monitors, printers, on down the line. Basically anything with a plug or runs on a battery, we can accept, in addition to small appliances like window air conditioning units, mini fridges, things of that nature, and also tires. So that encompasses the hard to recycle items. There's a $5 participation fee that covers the unlimited disposal of a lot of miscellaneous items in those categories. But we also have a fee structure of per item fees for larger items like televisions, computer monitors. Some things of those nature are often more expensive for the recycling companies to properly manage. So there's an additional fee for those items there.
0: Do you hear complaints? Because I'm sure people complain if they have to take a, you know, they get new tires and there's a tire disposal fee. But I also, as a reporter, covered at least two massive tire fires when piles of old recycled tires caught fire. Do you hear complaints though from people saying, why should I have to pay to get rid of this stuff?
1: Absolutely. We definitely hear that feedback a lot of this should be free, and PRC is right there with you. You know,
0: Yeah, sure. Right.
1: I wish that it was free as well. And, you know, PRC does our best to acquire the maximum amount of funding available, you know, provided by the county or the state to put on these events at the lowest cost possible. And being a 501c3 designated nonprofit organization, we're running these events at cost. You know, PRC is not making any revenue. There's no shareholders. There's no CEO that's getting an extra bonus at the end of the year from your $35 television fee. You know, it's all, you know, going towards the transportation, the labor, the safety protocols, the lights to keep the recycling facility on. We work with trusted vendors who they give us the best possible deals that they can. But at the end of the day, there are only some of these materials that we're collecting that truly have a lot of value. So in order to recycle them properly, the cost is the biggest barrier. So it's definitely a very valid concern from folks who have, you know, especially nowadays, you know, there's things are costing a lot of money, so
0: Sure.
1: there's people don't have a whole lot of, you know, extra funds laying around for, in you know, proper disposal of their materials. But, you know, a lot of folks just want to do the right thing. So even, you know, if there is a cost, you know, they're at the event in McKeesport on August 1st, we're hoping to have upwards of 400 or 500 residents coming out for this opportunity. So there's definitely still a large demand for it, even with the cost.
0: Some of these events that are held, especially if they're held by the municipality, you have to be a resident of that particular municipality. With this event in McKeesport, do you have to be a resident of McKeesport?
1: No, it can be any resident of Allegheny County. And, you know, to be so truthful, even we have such a great partnership with Allegheny County and putting these events on since about 2003 was when PRC started operating these events. And, you know, it largely is Allegheny County residents, you know, and advertised to them. But if somebody from just across the border of another county wants to come, you know, they want to do the right thing, and we're happy to welcome them to our event and, you know, allow them to utilize that service. You know, we're here for the people, and we want to provide them that service.
0: And I assume this is for individual, this is for households or apartments. This is not for a business, for instance, that wants to. Is there a limit to how much someone can bring?
1: Now, there's not an advertised limit. We often put a little note at the bottom of our accepted materials list. If you have a large amount and want to come, please coordinate with us in advance, and we can figure out a time. But it is a residential service, and folks, you know, A resident that's clearing out a house that's been storing up electronics for 50 years, they can come with a van load or a truckload. We've seen, you know, upwards of 500 pounds of electronics at a time at one of our events. So even a residential
0: You've
1: amount
0: been to my
1: could still
0: basement
1: be.
0: then, probably.
1: Well, especially, you know, televisions, I don't need to tell you that, you know, they could have been, we still see ones that are upwards of 100 or 150 pounds. So they can be pretty hefty.
0: Let's pause right there. When we come back, I understand there's a voucher program available if someone cannot afford to pay the fee. So I want to ask you a little bit more about that voucher program and also about, I believe you do some at your door events as well. I want to ask you how someone can arrange if they do, maybe someone's elderly and a spouse has passed away and they found out, uh-oh, he's been collecting old radios, or uh-oh, he's got all these old cans of paint. What do I do with them? PRC can help out with that as well on a case-by-case basis, correct?
1: Absolutely. We're really excited about this new opportunity that we can talk about after the break.
0: So let's pause right there and pick it up. Trevor Freivogel is Collection Events Manager for Pennsylvania Resources Council. August 1st, they are having a hard-to-collect recycling event at, or collection event, I guess is what it's actually called, at McKeesport High School on Eden Park Boulevard. That's over near Penn State Crater, Allegheny. TVs and other electronics, tires, styrofoam, small appliances, all the kinds of things that you cannot put out with your regular garbage, they will be collecting. That is on August 1st in McKeesport, and you do not have to be a McKeesport resident to participate. 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
0: 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What do you do with it? 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You can find out more about that at prc.org. What about, I mean, there is a fee for, especially like you said, for the larger items. I'm thinking tires, appliances, those sorts of things, heavy televisions, that kind of thing, old time computer monitors that have the cathode ray tubes in them. But what if you can't afford the fee? I mean, what do you do then?
1: Absolutely. It's definitely one of the barriers to entry for our events is that we have to charge a fee for certain items. But PRC is extremely proud that this year for this particular collection in McKeesport, we were awarded a grant from the Pittsburgh Foundation that allows us to provide $60 vouchers per person for a select number of folks coming through the event. We can in total have 200 vouchers come through the event, but this is the first time that we've been able to provide this opportunity in McKeesport. So we're trying to spread the word to as many folks as possible that, if you're a Mon Valley area resident, that we have a voucher for you worth up to $60 worth of free disposal.
0: What about and how do you qualify for that? Or how do you get access to that voucher?
1: Well, we, distributed vouchers through, a few of the local, boroughs through McKeesport, the city of McKeesport, and through White Oak Borough. We made some contacts there of folks who we gave them a certain number of vouchers each, and also through the Human Services Center of the Mon Valley, they're assisting with us in distributing some of those vouchers. If you're familiar with one of those locations and boroughs and are there, you can go to their municipal buildings and pick up a voucher there, or you could also just contact PRC directly by phone or by email. We can get you an electronic voucher to come out to the event or to actually schedule an at-your-door pickup, which we're really excited to be launching as well around the time of this event.
0: Explain that too, because again, a lot of people in our area and that listen to the program are older. They may live alone. They may not have the capability of cleaning out a garage or cleaning out a tool shed and throwing these things away. So how does the at-your-door collection work?
1: Well, absolutely. The right up there with cost, the mobility and accessibility is one is the highest barrier to entry and participating in one of PRC's events. And the nature of us having these drop-off events being the only opportunities where we can accept these materials, like you said, makes it hard for somebody who, either can't lift their heavy TV into their car to bring it to the event, or they just might not have a car or be able to drive anymore. So we're launching this at your door electronics recycling service where for the last 2 months of July leading up to that collection event, my coworker Larson and I will be going around with our PRC van and picking up electronics from folks right at their doorstep. Folks can call us and we're scheduling folks for certain dates based off of which area of the Mon Valley that you live in. And we'll be coming around to pick up not we won't be able to accept the same magnitude of materials that we will at the hard to recycle event itself. So no tires, no styrofoam, no of appliances, but any electronics like televisions, computers, printers, batteries, cords, cables, miscellaneous items like that are all things that if you can't make it out to the hard to recycle event on August 1st, please call us and let us know, and we'll be happy to try and schedule you for one of our Mon Valley at your door electronics recycling dates.
0: So the recycling hotline is 1-800-346-4242, 800-346-4242, and that is, you can leave a message if they are not there. They say they will return that the following day. That is operated by the Pennsylvania Resources Council. If you want to contact the local office in Pittsburgh, 412-488-7490. That next hard to recycle collection event is coming up at McKeesport Senior High School, 9 a.m. to 1 p.m. That's at 1960 Eden Park Boulevard in McKeesport. And it will be things such as fluorescent light bulbs, computer parts, computer monitors, TVs, and tires, both on and off the rims, as well as small appliances. You can find out more at prc.org. Trevor, thank you so much for taking some time to talk with us today.
1: Absolutely. This has been wonderful, and we look forward to seeing all these folks coming out to our event, especially the one at McKeesport. 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
0: Trevor Freivogel is Collection Events Manager at Pennsylvania Resources Council. You've been listening to Two Rivers 30 Minutes. Thank you so much for listening this week. So long for now.
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1: It's been a steamy week here.
0: Oh, my goodness.
1: New York and New York City. That was, of course, the famous record with
0: Ella Fitzgerald and Louis Armstrong, mm-hmm. Summertime.
1: They did the whole Porgy and Bess canon.
0: Yes, it's a great record.
1: So yes, we were having a little picnic this weekend. I hope everybody, the lake is perfect. We dove in the other night. It was just as warm and lovely as possible.
0: Yeah, and we are in the midst of, the phone may ring during all of this because...
1: dishwasher.
0: We have a new dishwasher.
1: Nothing is ever easy.
0: No.
1: Well, of course, our cabin is a crumbling old relic, so...
0: So we took out the crumbling old relic because we had to. It just stopped.
1: We literally had it... like put together with duct tape, and finally I just looked at it and said, I think we deserve a dishwasher. Yeah.
0: And we also were using it as a sound machine at night.
1: Yeah, you turn it on a bit.
0: So we said, let's get a new one, and they brought the new one, and of course, it was everything was perfect except for the thing that broke off on the top and the thing over there that needs to be replaced that they can't do.
1: Yeah. So other than that, we have a big hole now in our... But if there's a, like, God forbid, a tornado or something, we can just hide in that
0: it's
1: little
0: like
1: space.
0: It's a what do they call it? Shelter. It's like a...
1: we had the most remarkable experience the other night.
0: Yes, we did.
1: On Saturday night.
0: A week ago.
1: At a place called Little Island off 13th Street in Manhattan on the west side that Barry Diller built this island in the middle of... In the island in the river. Which we sang. My friend, Tina Landau, my wonderful friend, brilliant friend, is the kind of curator of... They built a 700-seat amphitheater, and the back of the house is...
0: The Hudson in New
1: Jersey.
0: The
1: Hudson River, and I have a video of you singing, scatting with, like, sailboats going by.
0: Yeah, it was great.
1: I wept through the whole thing.
0: It was wonderful. It was a great night.
1: And it was Pride weekend, so there was all that going on, that joyfulness, and Tina with all, you know, there was always bubbles at the end.
0: Right.
1: So we're back a little bit. It felt really, really good. What do you got?
0: Actually, I have Ray Charles singing Oh, What a Beautiful Morning.
1: There you go.
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All the cattle are standing like statues. The cattle are standing like statues.

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The sounds of the earth are like music. All the sounds of the earth are like music.

0: That's Ray Charles and Oh, What a Beautiful Morning. I first heard him sing that on Saturday Night Live. He hosted the show and sang all his great songs, and that was one of them.
1: I long for that time on Saturday Night Live. I mean, all the people that played on that show, now it's just kind of me because I'm old, just sort of people I've never heard of who I don't know what they're doing.
0: I mean, it's if you go back and watch Van Morrison's performance, they like had a carpet under the band. Like it was like the band set up. Just so set up over there, and they mic'd it up, and it was so live and amazing, and now it seems so auto-tuned.
1: Well, yeah, I mean, I was there. I worked there when I was in my early 20s, on and off, and, you know.
0: And the show was in black and white. It's a little joke. Sorry.
1: And I would be there for, like, those rehearsals, and, you know, they had Broadway performers.
0: You were there when Miles Davis was there.
1: I was there with Miles Davis. I got to meet Miles Davis. It was his first performance back.
0: You know, the Lincoln Center Jazz Orchestra should be on Saturday Night.
1: Absolutely.
0: Live. Would be amazing. Well, right, I'm John Pizzarelli. You are?
1: Jessica Mulaski. We'll ponder that during the break.
0: Yes, we will. It's a July 4th weekend edition of Radio Deluxe.
2: 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Harry Connick Jr., singer, composer, actor. 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

0: Segment two from the Deluxe Cabin on July 4th weekend began with...
1: That was a wonderful Sean Colvin and a record she made called Uncovered. She did one of my favorite records ever called Cover Girl back in the early 90s, I believe, when I first met you. I was listening to that record. Every little thing he does is magic. I was like... groove into the Sean Colvin.
0: Well, this is a program called Radio Deluxe, and we're on in 60 cities every weekend and sometimes during the week. 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I have a wonderful guitarist I'd like to play for us now, if you're up for it.
1: Sure.
0: It's sort of apropos of a lot of things. It's called We'll Have a New Home in the Morning. It's from the lost music of Willard Robeson.
1: Love this record.
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0: Matt Munisteri and Will Find a New Home.
1: In the morning.
0: Actually, we'll build a new home in the morning.
1: I love that record.
0: It's from
1: they're
0: the
1: playing
0: Lost
1: again
0: music.
1: Down yes, at sorry. The Ear Inn.
0: The Ear Inn gentlemen are all playing now.
1: Downtown Kelso on the west side.
0: John Eric Kelso, Munisteri and the Voice.
1: I really want to get down there and see them.
0: Yeah, it is. It's wonderful what they've been doing. And, you know, actually, I have a little jazz number. Can I throw one at you?
1: Sure.
0: I was looking at that album. I think it's called Once Upon a Summertime, and it's a Blossom Dearie record. It was the third one she did for Verve, and it's with Ray Brown, Ed Thigpen. She plays piano, and Mundell Lowe is the guitarist. It's the same record Moonlight Savings Time mm-hmm. is on, and this is Down With Love.
1: Oh, I love it.
0: So this is great. Blossom Dearie on Radio Deluxe.

0: I love that record. Those first three for Verve are just tremendous, wonderful records. That's Blossom Dearie and Down With Love.
1: It's just a simplicity to, you know, the way the songs are. The clarity.
0: The way they were recorded and the way she laid it all out there.
1: Varnish anything. Perfect. It's just sort of, she sang the song.
0: A perfect 1 minute and 42 second song. I'm John Pizzarelli. You are?
1: Jessica Mulaski. There's somebody on a boat floating by us.
0: Uh-oh. Okay, keep an eye out. It's High Tide on Radio Deluxe.
2: 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AAMI offers instruction for all races, all ages, children through seniors. All are invited.

0: segment three from the Deluxe Cabin began with.
1: That's my buddy Kate McGarry singing Can't Help Loving That Man of Mine with her husband, I believe, Keith Gans. Wonderful, wonderful mm-hmm. guitar player.
2: Well, that's fantastic.
1: Miss
2: well,
1: her. Miss them.
0: Yeah. It's we haven't seen anybody in such
1: well,
0: a long
1: the other time. Night, I mean, the other night on Little Island, I mean, what a, first of all, what a design marvel.
0: Yeah.
1: Because there's, underneath it all, there's this, just, there's trees and it's beautifully landscaped. And then underneath it, there's actually dressing rooms and all kinds of stuff going on. And
0: it's a really well put together stage because they do have the side, you know, the vomitorium, I guess they call it.
1: They have vomitoriums. Very good.
0: Yeah.
1: So you could actually, knowing Tina, because she's one of those wonderful directors, she could do.

0: you know, Shakespeare out there or something. She will do amazing things. Wonderful night. I don't know where. I digress.
1: No, it's quite all right. You know, I'm going out on the road with Mike Karn and Isaiah J. Thompson. So here is Isaiah J. Thompson and company playing Roughin' It on Radio Deluxe.

0: Isaiah J. Thompson, one of our great lights of young jazz musicians.
1: I know, he's just, there. He's just like Maddie. He got his master's at Juilliard 2020, so he kind of didn't graduate into anything either.
0: He got his bachelor's and his master's. He was on the 5-year plan, yeah, so he got it all in one fell swoop.
1: Mm-hmm. Wonderful young
0: so,
1: man.
0: So if you come out and hear us, out in the West Coast especially, that's our heat advisory popping up on my phone. It's going to be 1,000 degrees for the next week. You can see Isaiah with us in Catalina. We've confirmed Catalina.
1: Yay.
0: Bar and Grill.
1: Los Angeles.
0: And Seattle and Newport Beach. I missed one in there somewhere, and I can't remember where it is. So we play Mr. Taylor singing on the 4th of July.
1: Has to. It's
0: time.
1: Obligatory.
0: Right? James Taylor on Radio Deluxe.

0: That's James Taylor from October Road and a song called On the 4th of July. I'm John Pizzarelli. You are
1: Jessica Malasky.
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0: The final segment of the first half of Radio Deluxe began with...
1: That's Gregory Porter from a record called Nat King Cole and Me, where he just did sort of loving arrangements of recreating the Nat King Cole songbook.
0: That was a smash record. It was really great.
1: Beautiful.
0: We first heard him on The Cruise, mm-hmm. and he came, I think, just from winning the Grammy, and it was just stunning.
1: He was wonderful in person.
0: Mm-hmm. And, you know, July would be complete without a performance of Sleigh Ride in July from Julie London, her Calendar Girl record. Are you ready to hear that?
1: Who wrote this song?
0: Actually written by Jimmy Van Heusen and Johnny Burke.
1: Sleigh Ride in July. Okay.
0: Julie London on Radio Deluxe.

0: That's Julie London and Sleigh Ride in July from Calendar Girl.
1: That was your first experience as a young child.
0: Reading a calendar.
1: Reading a calendar.
0: Yes. If you saw the cover, you'd know what Jessica was referring to.
1: I want to Google that. I don't think that would hold good water.
0: It's interesting
1: right now.
0: That they found 13 tunes. I think Bobby Troup wrote one called The 13th Month. And then he wrote two songs on it. Arthur Hamilton, who wrote Cry Me a River, I think has two songs. Bob Russell has a song. And then, of course, this one, which was Johnny Burke and Jimmy Van Heusen. It's sort of an interesting concept. Whose time has come, I believe.
1: Yeah. Mm-hmm.
0: What do you have to finish up the first half of Radio Deluxe?
1: I have a song called Good Morning Cowboy.
0: Ooh.
1: As sung by Cyril Amé from a record called Smile.
0: And I believe the guitarist is Diego Figueiredo.
1: Figueiredo.
0: Enjoy.
1: He's a skater.
0: Yes.
1: Figueiredo.
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2: Good morning, little baby. Open your eyes, 'cause it's another day for me to make you realize you're the god of my skies. You make my life a

0: Cyril Amé and Diego Figueiredo.
1: Good morning, cowboy.
0: Good morning, cowboy. I've heard that
1: a lot of cowboys in France. Cyril Amé is from.
0: Well, it's.
1: Do they have French cowboys?
0: It's yes, maybe they do. I will have to ask if you want if you know about that. It's info@radiodeluxe.com. I'm John Pizzarelli. You are?
1: Jessica Malasky.
0: This is July 4th weekend here in the States, but we would be remiss if we did not say Happy Canada Day, which was July 1st. So our listeners up in Canada.
1: Toronto and all over the country.
0: All over. Yeah. Great part of the world. Okay. I don't know. It really is.
1: No, how could you not like Canada?
0: Right?
1: Yeah.
2: One, two, three, four.

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1: Jazz Central from WZUM.org. Sounds for Sunday include at 10 in the morning, the Rich Sabinski Trio at Shoe Brew in Zeeley Noble, Rich on drums, Mike Clancy sax, Kevin Moore at the keys. At noon, the Thomas Wendt Quartet at Golden Age Beer Company Homestead. At 5 o'clock, Aurora Jazz Fusion at Coolnelma Downtown, Marty Ashby guitar, Mike Tamaro sax, Max Leek piano, Hugo Cruz drums, Reggie Watkins trombone, Kurt Lawrence bass. 6 o'clock tonight, the Alex Peck Trio at Eddie V's, Alex on drums and vocals, Skip Peck piano, Brian Stahursky bass. Also this evening at 6, Stars and Stripes and Standards at the Cascades at the Stone Manse in South Park. Performers include Arthur Crivella, Andrus Zara, Adam Dosti, Bob Palmer, C. Payne, Denise Mitchell, Henry Shapiro, Hilary Borneo, John Rigotti, Rick Nolan, Noel Quintana, Jose Rivera, Ronnie Weiss, Sherelle, Jonathan Drucker, Sonny Sinceri, Reynard Ford, Roger Barber, and guest players from the Pittsburgh jazz community. On to Monday night, Maria Bacotes Bay at Eddie V's downtown at 6:30. Tuesday night, Grace Elliott at Eddie V's. Also on Tuesday, the Hopewell Community Big Band at Hopewell Community Park in Aliquippa. The jam session with Kenny Blake at Joey's The Edge in Export. And Howie Alexander, John Hall, and Dennis Garner with the Smooth Jam at the Genuine Pub in Verona. Wednesday, Miss Freddie's Roots of Soul Band for the Jazz Workshop Inc. on the front steps of the Carnegie Library in Homewood. Megan Paulette at Eddie Merlot's. Kenny Blake and the New Hip at Asti's in North Braddock. And My Coy and the Dissidents at Alphabet City on the North Side, and what will be a farewell concert for My Coy and Mark McKelly. Details, directions, maps, and more, Jazz Central at WZUM.org. 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

0: second half of this July 4th weekend edition of Radio Deluxe began with Sarah Vaughan and her trio singing They Can't Take That Away From Me from her album Swinging Easy. And I thought we would do a number of things associated with the Gershwins.
1: Love it.
0: So here is Frank Sinatra and They All Laughed from his album Trilogy on Radio Deluxe.

0: Frank Sinatra and the band Laughing It Up at the end there. That's a Billy May arrangement. There were three albums in the trilogy collection, The Past, The Present, and The Future. Billy May was The Past. The Present arrangements were Don Costa, and Gordon Jenkins did The Future. It's very interesting, The Future.
1: He write everything himself?
0: The Gordon Jenkins thing, I think he did a lot of that. He may have had a lyricist, but you have to listen to it to really have it be explained to you.
1: Okay.
0: There's not a lot. I can't divulge the rest.
1: All right. The Future. Maybe yes. We'll... Is there anything we could play on the Earth?
0: Someday, maybe we'll play the part about Pluto.
1: Did he get the pandemic in there? Or anything?
0: No, he didn't get...
1: he you missed didn't see that one coming?
0: Here's Ella Fitzgerald to sing our wedding song with the verse from the George and Ira Gershwin songbook. Ella Fitzgerald and I Got Rhythm on...
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1: There you go.
0: So to finish out this little segment of Gershwin things, actually, here is a song called Gershwin, written by Toninho Horta. So guitar and voice, and as a little tribute to Gershwin.
1: Great Brazilian guitarist, yes. Writer, singer,
0: sensational.
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0: Wasn't that great?
1: That was fantastic.
0: That's Tonino Horta from his album Moonstone and Gershwin. I'm John Pizzarelli, and you are...
1: Jessica Malasky.
0: And this is...
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0: Segment 6 from the Deluxe Cabin began with the great Leslie Odom Jr. singing America the Beautiful.
1: Beautiful.
0: This is July 4th weekend here in the States, but we would be remiss if we did not say Happy Canada Day, which was July 1st. So our listeners up in Canada.
1: Toronto and all over the country.
0: All over.
1: Yeah. Vancouver, we have friends who listen there. And
0: great part of the world. Okay. I don't know. It really is.
1: No, how can you not like Canada?
0: Right?
1: Yeah.
0: So I have some jazz. What do you have before I insert myself into this program again?
1: Pardon me. you just put me on the spot.
0: Want me to pick one?
1: Yeah.
0: I have Fred Astaire singing I've Got My Eyes on You from Mr. Top Hat, a Cole Porter song on Radio Deluxe.

I don't want you to feel when you go out for a meal with my rivals in town that I mean to track you down, or that when out you sail for a date down in the dale, there's a dictaphone under every stone and a bloodhound on your trail. However, I've got my eyes on you.

I've set my spies on you. I'm checking on all you do from A to Z. So

0: That's Fred Astaire from Mr. Top Hat. Mm-hmm. I believe that was the original name of the record that he did with Oscar Peterson and all those gents, Ray Brown and company. It's a beautiful cover of him, and he's got, you know, he wore
1: the belt
0: ties as belts. Yeah. It's just fantastic. That's a great record. And a Cole Porter song. I thought since we hadn't heard that song ever, I thought we'd play it. So what have you have for us, Jessica?
1: Oh, how about a little Rosemary Clooney? Would you like to hear a little cool of the evening these hot summer nights?
0: Yes, this is a song that I sang on Broadway.
1: With Margaret Whiting.
0: Margaret Whiting. So here's Rosie Clooney to sing in the cool of the evening.
1: From the Essential Clooney.
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0: Rosemary Clooney and In the Cool, Cool, Cool of the Evening. I think that's Johnny Mercer and Hoagy Carmichael. Mm-hmm. How about that?
1: Well, yes.
0: Oh, you know, just reminded me. Obviously, Radio Deluxe, if you want to know more about it, the program you're listening to, go to johnpizzarelli.com. 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If you like what you're hearing and want to see what we look like, every Thursday, 6 p.m. Eastern on Facebook Live, John Pizzarelli Official page, and on Instagram, John Pizzarelli Official. We do a show called It's 5 O'Clock Somewhere.
1: I've had so many people come up to me on the streets of New York and say, I listen to you every weekend. Because I guess more people are, especially in the Berkshires, we used to be out in the Hamptons, and which right. a lot of people have second homes in New York City.
0: But now that we're back on AMC.
1: Yeah, and people are just, you know, home more and listen to us.
0: Yeah. And even there was a gentleman, and we were like, we always like immediately say, well, where do you listen? Where the guy was like, Mixcloud.
1: I just listen online.
0: So well, that was great, too. So we're just glad that you're all listening to the program. And if you want to see us, John Pizzarelli Official Facebook page every Thursday night at 6 p.m. Eastern.
1: It's 5 o'clock somewhere.
0: We take your requests, and it's been going quite well. A couple more weeks of that still.
1: Well, we're going to keep going when we can. Yeah. I don't think we should stop because people don't want us to.
0: Well, I will be going to the West Coast.
1: When you go to the West Coast, I'll stand there with some sock puppets.
0: You could do that. That wouldn't be a bad idea.
1: Yeah, like I'll be like the, what was her name, with Lamb Chop?
0: Yes, I remember.
1: Sherry
0: Lewis.
1: Sherry Lewis.
0: That's right. I'm John Pizzarelli. You are?
1: Jessica Mulaski. And we're aging ourselves as we speak.
0: This is Radio Deluxe.

Coming up on the scene on WZUM, we have an extended visit with trombonist and bandleader Reggie Watkins about his recent trip to India with Jared Sims and some fascinating stories behind that, and also the recent Roger Humphreys Jazz on the River boat ride. Also, new music from Reed Hoysen, Hendrik Merkens, Bria Skonberg, and Emmett Cohen, and playing favorites from the 60s from guitarist Joe Negri. 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

0: WZUM is supported in part by Harry Connick Jr. at Heinz Hall, Wednesday, July 22nd. The New Orleans native who's known for his music as well as film, television, and Broadway, Harry Connick Jr., singer, composer, actor, at Heinz Hall for one show, Wednesday, July 22nd. Tickets and information at pittsburghsymphony.org.
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0: Segment 7 from the Deluxe Cabin began with...
1: It's one of my favorite records growing up as a young kid. I think it was 1971. It was young. Nielsen Schmielsen, which is not to be confused with A Little Touch of Schmielsen in the Night.
0: Yes.
1: Nielsen Schmielsen, that was a song called Early in the Morning. That's a Harry Nielsen song.
0: I have to tell you, it's an eclectic mix today.
1: It's a very eclectic mix. That's what we're known for.
0: That's right.
1: Are we known for anything? Maybe our eclectic mix.
0: Maybe our eclectic mix. Well, speaking of which, keeping it as eclectic as possible, from Broken Hearts to Blue Skies, here's Susanna McCorkle singing Stop Time.
1: Oh, I love this song.
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1: Richard Maltby.
0: That's right.
1: David Shire.
2: 2 months old.

0: That's a beautiful song Susanna McCorkle just sang called Stop Time. Like you said, Maltby and Shire, right?
1: Mm-hmm. It's a show called Big. Musical version of Big. And I can't listen to that song now that our children both have their own apartments and are sprung out into the world. Actually, I had Maddie's passport in my little place where I kept all my things, and I handed it to her the other day and said, you need to have your passport. You live in your own place now. And I was like, I almost started crying.
0: Well, it's those little passages. Mm-hmm. There's also Coffee Black is from that show.
1: There were a lot of wonderful
0: songs.
1: It was
0: a good little show.
1: Yeah, I mean, David Shire is really a brilliant composer.
0: Well,
1: I mean,
0: they're a great team.
1: He wrote that song, It Goes Like It Goes. He was, you know, did a lot of film work.
0: Goes Like It Goes was the Academy Award winning song with Norman Gimbel.
1: Mm-hmm. And they weren't speaking to each other at the time.
0: Yes, well, Norman Gimbel, I believe, was upset that he had to write the lyric again. They wrote another song. And he said, we shouldn't have to write another song. And Dave said, let's write another song. So angrily, Norman Gimbel said, let's do it. Okay. They wrote the song. It won the Academy Award. They hadn't spoken in months since they wrote the song. They got on the elevator to go to the press room together, the only two on the holding their Academy Awards. And Norman Gimbel said, I guess I have to talk to you now. Just
1: well,
0: amazing.
1: David Shire being one of the kindest, sweetest people, human beings in show business.
0: And a superb musician. Mm. A great composer.
1: And pianist.
0: Yes. Speaking of which, a great composer, Pat Metheny, has a song called Is This America from his album Day Trip. I believe Christian McBride is the bass player on this. Are you ready to hear it?
1: Yes, I am.
0: On Radio Deluxe.

0: That's a beautiful record. It's Pat Metheny from an album called Day Trip, and that was called Is This America? I'm John Pizzarelli. You are?
1: Jessica Malasky.
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0: The final segment of Radio Deluxe this week on July 4th weekend here in the States began with...
1: That was Dinah Washington from the complete Dinah Washington singing in the sunny side of the street. We actually had that experience the other day. It was so hot. And we were running around Manhattan and going down to 13th Street and coming back to get changed. And we were just so wet.
0: Can we walk on that side of the street?
1: And we literally just kept walking on the shady side of the street.
0: Yes, it worked out much better
1: for us. So in New York City, there really is such a thing as the sunny side of the street.
0: Mm-hmm. Yes. Well, I was just looking at what I wanted to play, and I have a number of sort of Americana things, but I also have some standards, too. What direction would you like to go?
1: Standard. Give us a good standard.
0: Well, here is John Coltrane and Duke Ellington's playing Duke Ellington's In a Sentimental Mood from 1962 on Radio Deluxe.

0: Duke Ellington and John Coltrane from a really great record they made together in 1962, and that was In a Sentimental Mood. But you know, thinking, Freddie Coley.
1: I know, I was talking to his grandson.
0: Tracy.
1: So I thought we would be nice to close the show with wonderful, wonderful Freddie Cole. This is a swinging version of Because of You.
0: Fantastic. 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

0: to the strains of The Last Train Home, and that was the late, great Freddie Cole, and Because of You. We hope you're having a great July 4th weekend.
1: Crank up those barbecues.
0: Get the barbecue going, and hope you're putting your feet in the cold bucket.
1: I'm going to go jump in the water right now.
0: I think it's time.
1: Yep.
0: Let's head on down to the dock. Last one in's Rotten Egg.
1: Yes.
0: And happy Canada Day to those of you above the border here of the United States. It's been a pleasure.
1: Talk to you next week.
0: We'll talk to you next week. This has been
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4: 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Sounds for Sunday include at 10 in the morning, the Rich Sabinski Trio at Shoe Brew in Zeeley Noble, Rich on drums, Mike Clancy sax, Kevin Moore at the keys. At noon, the Thomas Wendt Quartet at Golden Age Beer Company Homestead. At 5 o'clock, Aurora Jazz Fusion at Coolnelma Downtown, Marty Ashby guitar, Mike Tamaro sax, Max Leek piano, Hugo Cruz drums, Reggie Watkins trombone, Kurt Lawrence bass. 6 o'clock tonight, the Alex Peck Trio at Eddie V's, Alex on drums and vocals, Skip Peck piano, Brian Sterhersky bass. Also this evening at 6, Stars and Stripes and Standards at the Cascades at the Stone Manse in South Park. Performers include Arthur Crivella, Andrus Zara, Adam Dosti, Bob Palmer, C. Payne, Denise Mitchell, Henry Shapiro, Hilary Borneo, John Rigotti, Rick Nolan, Noel Quintana, Jose Rivera, Ronnie Weiss, Sherelle, Jonathan Drucker, Sonny Sinceri, Reynard Ford, Roger Barber, and guest players from the Pittsburgh jazz community. On to Monday night, Maria Bacotes Bay at Eddie V's downtown at 6:30. Tuesday night, Grace Elliott at Eddie V's. Also on Tuesday, the Hopewell Community Big Band at Hopewell Community Park in Aliquippa, the jam session with Kenny Blake at Joey's The Edge in Export, and Howie Alexander, John Hall, and Dennis Garner with the smooth jam at the Genuine Pub in Verona. Wednesday, Miss Freddie's Roots of Soul Band for the Jazz Workshop Inc. on the front steps of the Carnegie Library in Homewood, Megan Paulette at Eddie Merlot's, Kenny Blake and the New Hip at Asti's in North Braddock, and My Coy and the Dissidents at Alphabet City on the North Side, in what will be a farewell concert for My Coy and Mark McKelly. Details, directions, maps, and more, Jazz Central at WZUM.org. 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Welcome home.

0: Pianist Tamir Hendelman and vocalist Tierney Sutton's CD Spring honors the season that Tierney views as a metaphor for hope and renewal, a perfect focus for our unsettling times. Tierney's talents have enhanced a variety of ensembles and recordings to which her 9 Grammy nominations attest, but recording a duo CD is a first for her. Tamir has also worked in many different settings with artists as diverse as Paul McCartney and Benny Golson and everyone in between. Tamir and Tierney have enjoyed a long musical partnership, and creating Spring was an opportunity to celebrate their collaboration and enjoy the creative freedom and flexibility a duo affords. I talked to Tamir Hendelman from Tierney's alma mater, Wesleyan University, before their teaching activities that day and their performance that night. I'm Judy Carmichael, and this is Jazz Inspired. I tried to find the year that I interviewed Tierney and I couldn't, but I think I had her on the show 20 years ago, right in the beginning. And I heard her in New York and she had her, the Tierney Band, and she made a big deal about talking about the band, that she wasn't a singer with a band, it was a band. And so I've always thought of her that way. So when I got this, I was so delighted to hear her in this setting and to get to hear you, because for me, it's two equals having a conversation. It isn't somebody accompanying, it isn't that kind of thing. And as you've commented, she uses her voice as an instrument, as well as being a great deliverer of lyrics and the story. So I want you to talk about that, because that was a delight for me. I love the CD, but also hearing this different setting, and I have a soft spot for duos. Mm. I love duos.
1: Mm-hmm. You know, I think about that duo between Bobby McFerrin and Chick Corea, that great album Play. And one of the first jazz musicians I heard growing up in Israel before I left to go to the US was Bobby McFerrin solo. And for him to get the whole audience singing Ave Maria, to solo over a blues, to sing the bass notes and sing the harmony and sing the melody. And it kind of got me to this idea that as a musician, you can use your voice to communicate your ideas. I often write songs. I'd be jogging and recording myself in a voice memo and then come down and transcribe. And I have little shortcuts to, like, what harmony was I implying by that arpeggio and things like that. So I always felt close to vocalists, maybe because that was some of the first jazz that I heard. I also heard the Swingle Singers in Israel. They came and did a whole Bach meets jazz, meets bassy kind of thing. And when Tierney and I first met, there was a time when I came back to LA after Eastman, and I knew that I wanted to get out there and play. I wanted to have my own trio, but I also wanted a gig. I wanted a place where I could play with vocalists. And I'd heard one of our other dear friends, Kathy Siegel Garcia, who's a wonderful vocalist in California. And I told Kathy, listen, let's get together. Let's play through some songs and I will find us a place to play. That led to a gig at a restaurant that had jazz vocalists and pianists do 3 sets a night. And I got to play there with Stephanie Haynes, with Tierney, with Sandra Booker, with Kathy, with a horn player named Harold Bennett. That's how I met my wife, Sherry Lucetti, who was a guest bassist. And when these vocalists would come in, they would bring in a book, giant book of charts. They would say, let's do number 356. Oh, what is that? Oh, that's my shining hour in E flat. Great. I've never played that tune before. Let's get to know how that sounds.
0: But, I hear you, yeah. Brother.
1: And Tierney and I, you know, started doing a couple of things. She was playing with the Tierney Sutton Band that she'd recently formed. But we did a couple of duo things, and I would just kind of get to know her. And she was auditioning for the, it was either the Thelonious Monk or the Sarah Vaughan vocal competition, and I did this arrangement for her on Cherokee. And she said, okay, make me something different. Let's, you know how the bridge modulates. Let's modulate it a few extra times. You know, let's, so again, it's that acrobatic sense of let's really have some fun with this. Let's create something and let's feed off of each other.

0: My guest, pianist Tamir Hendelman and vocalist Journey Sutton on Double Rainbow from their CD, Spring.
1: One of the things I like to do as an arranger is take a tune that already has all these wonderful kernels, these seeds of ideas, and germinate them in other places. You know, so let's take the last two bars of the bridge and create this whole fiesta in the beginning that goes through five different keys and introduces this motif in a way that you didn't hear. And I think for me, you know, my first love was harmony. Well, maybe my first love was color, because I was walking down the street in Tel Aviv and this guy was demonstrating the electric organ at a store, and my ears perked up right away because he sounded like a whole orchestra. And at the time, I also remember there was this Casio keyboard that spit out notation. So you could put a tempo, start playing it, and almost like the little tape from an adding machine, the score would come out, the little melody would come out. So I was always fascinated by that. But then growing up in Israel, I was listening to songs on the radio. I was listening to even a theme of Sesame Street as a 10-year-old or 12-year-old. The Israeli theme for that sounds like a Jabim song that goes through like six different modulations. And I was like, what are those chords? So I wrote the TV station. I said, I need to know what these chords are. And the composer, who's a well-known singer-songwriter, sent me the music.
2: Oh, so, that's fantastic.
1: Well, like 30 years later, I met him for coffee and thanked him for that. But the thing is, a lot of the Israeli musicians spent a couple of years in Brazil. You know, when you finish high school right before you go to the army mandatory service, you go off and you find yourself. And they went to Brazil in the 60s and 70s, and they brought back that harmony with them. So that's how I first fell in love with Brazilian harmony, is hearing Israeli songwriters like Mati Kaspi, who just passed away, great songwriter, and you're hearing these cool modulations. And so that, I don't know, something about that. And then, you know how it is, like, one thing gets you, maybe the harmony. And then later you go, oh, that's actually a beautiful melody in this song. And then later, a few years later, it's like, oh, listen to those lyrics. And in a funny way, yeah. I think Tierney had a similar evolution when she first started. She was drawn to the instrumental pyrotechnics, to, you know, she did an album called Unsung Heroes earlier on. But only later on, when she got that wonderful relationship with the Bergmans, Alan and Marilyn Bergman, who were kind of her mentors and her adopted parents. And she was their demo singer for 25 years. And she got more into like him asking her, can you interpret this lyric, like thinking about from this viewpoint of that character? And so I think in a funny way, we've both evolved to pay more attention to the lyrics, more attention to each other's expression through the lyrics, etc.

0: My guest, pianist Tamir Hendelman with vocalist Tierney Sutton from their CD Spring. I'm Judy Carmichael, and this is Jazz Inspired.
1: One of my goals with this show is to make people listen better and know what artists are thinking, but also pursue their own creativity. And you just express this so beautifully because it's like in a fairy tale where they're going through the woods and they think, ooh, I'm going to go that way. Ooh, I'm going to go that. And those, all kids are like that. And somehow lots of adults lose that excitement of discovery and just going with it and falling off a cliff and thinking, yep, that didn't work. Let's try it over there. Is that they, I love that. I love that whole feeling of it. And you mentioned Stan Getz and Kenny Barron and Rufus Reed. You sent me a wonderful, Rufus was the first person I met, my first friend in New York when I came to New York. So Rufus, in fact, he came, it was great. Rufus, you know, he's a big bear of a man, came to, I was playing Dizzy's and he walked into the dressing room and said hello. And all the guys, you know him and things like that. And he goes, where's Judy? That's my daughter. And they're like, what? It's a great moment. How do you know Rufus Reed?
2: Oh,
1: you know,
2: geez.
1: It was really funny. So talk about, I loved you talking about how that gave you insight, listening to them, of how to a horn and piano play together, because I love it. And I loved, and coming back just in a little bit of a reference, that you wanted to get a gig where you would play with singers. A lot of people don't really want to accompany. It's kind of their fallback. I'm stuck with accompanying. I want to be it all about me. So I loved, that gives me insight into who you are. You love that thought of playing with someone in that way. So talk about Stan Getz and Kenny Barron.
2: So some of my favorite Stan Getz is late Stan Getz, and specifically him with Kenny. I just think they had such a telepathic communication. And that classic album, I remember when it came out, People Time, which is a wonderful duo album. It was just one album, but then later, just a few years ago, it was released as a 6-CD set, all their live sets from the great club Jazz Hus Montmartre in Copenhagen, legendary place. And you think about all the great saxophonists like Dexter Gordon, who kind of, quote-unquote, emigrated there or lived there for a while, and that European scene. And I'd been to that club once with Jeff Hamilton's trio and once as a solo to do a Monk and Ellington program. And there's something really special in the air. It's like you can feel the ancestors. You can smell the smoke of Dexter Gordon's cigarette. You know, it's that kind of a thing. And but, you know, at the same time that Kenny did the duo recording, he was also performing as a quartet. And there's some great YouTubes of the quartet in Europe with those folks. And there's a track, Stella by Starlight, one of my favorite standards, and it's like a 12-minute track. And man, I would just sing along with Stan's solo and then with Kenny's solo and transcribe the whole thing and try to get into the way that their story evolved in that. It's an incredible track. Like the whole quartet just kind of moves in and out like a heartbeat, you know, just the way that they feel each other and react to each other.

0: Talk about Waters of March, because that is a song that has been recorded, I don't even know how many times, but a lot. It seems like everybody's recorded that tune. And to approach it so differently, I love this track. Oh. It's very interesting and involving. Mm. It really pulls you in. Yeah. So how does one approach a song like this that's been recorded so many
1: times?
0: This one was
1: Judy's baby. She came up with this idea, and she was imagining little raindrops, little water drops falling. But I have my own association with the Waters of March. I had visited a friend in Utah, and we went on a hike in the middle of March, and it was just the stormiest day, and you could see where this ski lift had completely torn itself from the mountain because of the wind, and the water was dripping from the waterfalls, but it was almost dripping up because of the wind. And I was like, man, this is so elemental. Maybe that's what he was talking about, the Waters of March. It's not a pleasant little spring scene. And the story with Jabin is that he was building this house in the woods or something, and all these things were going wrong. The truck was getting stuck in the mud and all these different things. And he used all the images and all the feelings and the bird and the road. He used all these images in his song. And I think Gene Lees wrote the lyrics in English. But this song, and I remember that Otumaro and Katina had this wonderful arrangement that they completely reinvented the song in another way. But for Tierney, her history with this song is that when she was in her 20s or 30s, she thought, I'm going to memorize this song and I'm going to perform it. Because most singers do it with the lyrics in front of them. You see them at shows, and they haven't got the lyrics memorized.
0: Really?
1: A lot of people do that because the lyrics are just completely stream of consciousness. It's just a long list of things. I'm going to pull it up because it's an amazing list of objects and images and all that. And I'm just going to read you a little bit of the lyrics of this song. A stick, a stone, I'm going to jump around. A sliver of glass, it's life, it's the sun, it is night, it is death. It's a trap, it's a gun. I mean, those are not your typical Johnny Mercer, let's rhyme a couple of things.

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2: 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Sounds on this Sunday include, at 10 in the morning, the Rich Zabinski Trio at Shoe Brew and Zeely and Opal. At noon, the Thomas Wendt Quartet at Golden Age Beer Company Homestead. Aurora Jazz Fusion today at 5 o'clock at Coolnelma downtown. At 6, the Alex Peck Trio at Eddie V's. Also at 6, Stars and Stripes and Standards at the Cascades at the Stone Manse in South Park. Monday night, vocalist Marie Bacotte's Bay at Eddie V's. Tuesday night, it's Grace Elliott at Eddie V's. Also on Tuesday, the Hopewell Community Big Band at Hopewell Community Park in Aliquippa. A jam session with Kenny Blake at Joey's The Edge and Export on Tuesday at 8. And also at 8, Howie Alexander, John Hall, and Dennis Garner with the smooth jam at the Genuine Pub, Verona. 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
0: 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July 25th, my trio and I will be the closing night concert of the Jazz Loft Southampton Jazz Festival in Southampton, New York. 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I'm talking with my

0: guest, pianist-composer Tamir Hendelman, about his new duo CD with vocalist Tierney Sutton and the challenge singers have with Jobim's Waters of March. Tierney decided to finally memorize the lyric, and the difficulty of that endeavor inspired her to call it her Diane Nyad moment, referring to the long-distance swimmer who at 64 swam from Havana, Cuba to Key West, Florida. I love you telling me this because I'm a new singer, so I'm not attacking things like that. You know, I'm a storyteller and I'm not trying to do, you know, something like that. I'm doing Deed I Do.
1: Of course.
0: You
1: know?
0: So,
1: for sure.
0: But I just had Nina Clark, who's a fabulous British singer, say that she was terrible at list songs, which
1: is exactly
0: what you're talking about. And I thought, it never even occurred to me, but that's because I'd never sing a song like that.
1: Right.
0: So I never had to deal with that.
1: Yeah.
0: But I heard Diane Nyad moment.
1: Well, you know, the other list song on this recording is Spring, Spring, Spring. And she...
0: Now that is an amazing song. I didn't know that song. So talk about this. This really got... Yeah. I loved it.
1: Well, Johnny Mercer was Alan Bergman's mentor. And Alan, one day when Tierney told him that we're doing a Spring CD, he asked her, have you ever heard of this Spring, Spring, Spring? And Alan and Marilyn were seated in their little study across from each other. And they were in their 90s. And she was having some memory issues and things like that. But as soon as they began ping-ponging back and forth the lyrics and the rhymes, which is an endless funny rhyme about all the animals of the forest and spring, spring, spring. You know, they knew it by heart. It was just like an encyclopedia of clever rhymes about animals.
0: Yeah. Yeah. I was also impressed with Tierney's really going low.
1: Mm.
0: You know, I was sort of singing along with her. I thought, I didn't know she could go down in my territory.
1: Right.
0: You know? Because it keeps jumping back and forth.
1: Yes.
0: It's very impressive. I loved it. I loved it.
1: Yeah.
2: Oh, the barnyard is busy in a regular tizzy, and the obvious reason is because of the season. Ma Nature's lyrical in her yearly miracle spring.

0: sent me one of my all-time favorite recordings, Here's to Life, because whenever I need something to bring me home, I call it. I talked to Mike Renzi. I don't know if you ever knew Mike Renzi, the great piano player who's Tony's accompanist and all these things. And I'm fascinated, obviously, by inspiration, but also by people who can play so differently that have the same inspirations. It's interesting what inspires people and what we all do with that information. Yes. And so he and I were talking during the pandemic. We called each other every week to sort of keep each other. What are you working on? What are you working on? You know, that thing. Yeah. And we're both huge fans, or he was, the late Mike Renzi, of the Jobim Sinatra, because I would talk about something that just sort of put me in the right mood. Right. But also Here's to Life, because I think of this as kind of Shirley's answer to Frank's, I did it my way, you know, which is really macho and no matter what, man, I'm a man and I did it my way. And hers is this sensual, beautiful, here's to life, no matter what. Mm-hmm. And this track, I was so pleased that this is one that touches you too. Oh. Talk about this.
1: Well, okay. One of the first vocalists who I performed with was a wonderful singer from the Boston area named Rebecca Paris. And she was a real Shirley Horn fan and Sarah fan. And I totally got the feeling of kind of savoring life, living life, and that really, really living those lyrics. Now, a lot of these lyrics of these songs are things that we can aspire to as people. If you live those life lessons and you really, you know, remember each person that you met and you, I mean, whatever, these are very inspiring lyrics.
2: No complaints.

0: Shirley, I got to hear her at the Cine Grill at the Roosevelt Hotel in LA. Oh, what a performer. And the tempos, the slow tempos that she would do. There was a joke about Shirley. How does Shirley Horn count a ballad? And the answer is one and.
1: Yeah. Well, that's a real musician's joke.
0: But I mean, her flexibility with time, you know, it's like, I mean, and you know, Joao Gilberto also had that, you know, where his guitar rhythm was so on, but his rhythm was so laid back. It's like you're already like 3 measures behind, but I know it's like Carmen McRae.
1: Oh, yeah.
0: Carmen McRae, another example of somebody that's really elastic with time. And I think Shirley, growing up where she did, I just think that she was really into some of the people that are really orchestral, like Earl Garner, like, you know, like those big, thick voicings. And Spaniards, that's so delicious. It's like Ravel up there, 11s with those upper triads. And people don't really talk about that. But she had these beautiful two-handed voicings, and she would color. She even, there's a great album that I love that she did with Carmen McRae that was dedicated to you, was the name of the album. And it was Carmen's tribute to Sarah Vaughan. And she chose Shirley as the pianist.

0: A 1991 recording of Carmen McRae with Shirley Horn on piano, from Carmen's tribute to Sarah Vaughan. I'm Judy Carmichael, and this is Jazz Inspired. I got to hear Sarah Vaughan speaking of slow tempos. I knew Sarah, and she was a great friend, and I got to hear her play a lot, and I saw her a couple times with new piano players that she was sort of trying out. And her thing was to choose a agonizingly slow tempo.
1: I love that.
0: to see what would happen.
1: That's
0: and it would be that kind of Shirley, you know, Shirley Horn tempo. And I watched some people crash and burn,
1: for sure.
0: You know, because it would be like, you know, the thing when Harold Jones was there and it's like he's lifting up to then like do the brushes, but the arm's still up in the air before it comes down.
1: Right.
0: It's sort of like the one hand kind of thing. And people who can make that happen, though, like you say, it's... You're relaxed with it because they're relaxed with it.
1: Yeah.
0: That, you know, somebody like a Shirley Horn or a Sarah Vaughan, people who really love those tempos and can carry it off because it ain't
1: you
0: easy.
1: Know, you're right. It reminds me about a couple of things. One is that thing we didn't talk about is Shirley Horn's group to play those rubato ballad tempos where it really is. Every beat is a different length. And yet they made it feel so natural.
0: It's wonderful. Mm. This was so much fun and a killing piano solo on this, boy. I was really into this track.
1: Gosh.
0: I was like, whoa, you know, we're going wild here. This was really jumped out at me. So this recording this and how you put this one together, because it was really fun.
1: Well, so during the pandemic, I started the online concert series every Saturday night, kind of to mirror from home. And we were all distance, of course, but then eventually I was like, well, I got to have some guests. So I brought in John Clayton. I brought in Terrell Stafford doing it online. I said, Tierney, why don't you come by? We'll wear masks, whatever we need to do, and let's start something. And this one person said, I'd like you guys to record It's Wonderful. And I'm not sure if the idea came from him or from Tierney, but it basically became something inspired by Count Basie, by Sammy Nestico, by Ella's arrangement. I think maybe it was Nelson Riddle. I'm trying to remember who it was that came up with that big band arrangement that she did where she has all these French lyrics, Smagnifique, all those things. And so we basically created a little two-person reduction of that. And we were about to record it, and we had only like a half an hour left. And Tierney had put her curling iron in my bathroom. Now, I don't really know much about curling irons. This thing was unplugged. I was like, let me just move this thing. And I'm like, ouch, this is really hot. So I'm putting my finger. So I'm putting my finger underwater. I'm like, I think we're going to be okay. Let's do a take. So we recorded.
0: Oh my God, it's hurting my hands in empathy.
1: I know.
0: This is awful.
1: So we did a take. And I'm like, Tierney, I think we almost got it. Let me cool my hand one more time, and then we'll do the take.
0: Oh, no.
1: So the point is...
0: This is awful.
1: The point is my fingers are completely healed right now. Everything is totally fine. But it just shows you do whatever you need to

0: This has been a delight. Thank you so much. And thanks for this beautiful CD and making me think about spring. And we're here with all this positivity and the hope that you were talking and the beauty. I really loved meeting you. Thank you so much.
1: It was so wonderful. Really, really enjoyed it.
0: Thank you. You've been listening to my conversation with Tamir Hendelman. I hope you'll join me next time when I talk with another creative person about how jazz inspires their life and work. I'm Judy Carmichael, the host and producer of Jazz Inspired. 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The closing music is Old Fashioned Love from my CD Trio. I'm on piano with my Cashman on sax and Chris Flory on guitar. 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
3: New sounds here from organist Pat Bianchi. His latest is called Confluence. Troy Roberts here on saxophone and the lovely ballad, I Guess I'll Hang My Tears Out to Dry.

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The Oscar Peterson Trio 1960, recorded live at Baker's Keyboard Lounge in Detroit, newly discovered and released recordings. Ed Thigpen at the drums and Pittsburgh's own Ray Brown at the bass. And Let There Be Love. Oscar Peterson and the Trio from 1960. I'm Scott Hanley. These are Sounds of Jazz on our weekend. Turning next to the new one from vocalist Stacey Kent called A Time for Love. Here's Lucky to Be Me on Weekend Jazz.

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The New Orleans Resistance Quintet, otherwise known as the NOLA Resistance Quintet, and they're the tune Morpheus from their new release, featuring Roderick Paulin on sax, also at the keyboard, that was Daryl Levine. The tune Morpheus from the NOLA Resistance Quintet. Before that, out of Cologne, Germany, Kurt Elling and the WDR Big Band, brand new release called In the Brass Palace. Kurt Elling was back in his hometown of Chicago, though, for the International Jazz Day celebration on April 30th, having a wonderful time. He became co-musical director for that under the auspices of Herbie Hancock, an amazing show at the Lyric Opera in Chicago. I was delighted to be on hand for that. You're listening to the Sounds of Jazz on the Weekend here on the Pittsburgh Jazz Channel, WZUM. Turning next to Oral Laura, also known as Laura Chu Weens, a composer and band leader and vocalist. Her new release is an interesting one called The Critique of Capital, an Engaging Review. From it here is City Sister, Homestead Heart. Oral Laura, here on Weekend Jazz.

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Coming up on the scene on WZUM, we have an extended visit with trombonist and bandleader Reggie Watkins about his recent trip to India with Jared Sims and some fascinating stories behind that, and also the recent Roger Humphreys Jazz on the River boat ride. Also, new music from Reed Hoysen, Hendrik Merkens, Bria Skonberg, and Emmett Cohen, and playing favorites from the 60s from guitarist Joe Negri. All on the scene, Sunday at 5 on WZUM.

From a new release filled with songs of spring, it's called Spring. It's vocalist Tierney Sutton with Tamir Hendelman on piano, and spring will be a little late this year. I'm Scott Hanley here on the Pittsburgh Jazz Channel, WZUM. Another new release, pianist Lisa Hilton. It's out called Extended Daydream, here featuring her trio on this date, Rudy Royston at the drums and Lucas Curtis on bass. This is called Seabirds at the piano, Lisa Hilton on Weekend Jazz.

That's the new one from the Baltimore Jazz Collective, arranged by Sean Jones. He there on trumpet, along with Todd Marcus on bass clarinet, Alex Brown on piano, Chris Funn on bass, and Quincy Phillips at the drums. Memories of You. Music of a native of Baltimore, UB Blake, who was also instrumental in encouraging the family of Earl Father Hines to send Earl off to Chicago years and years ago. I'm Scott Hanna. 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Turning next to new music from fine vocalist and composer and pianist Judith Owen from her new release called Suit Yourself. Joined here with David Torkanowski on piano and That's Why I Love My Baby. New sounds from Judith Owen here on Weekend Jazz.

0: Jazz Central from WZOM.org. Sounds for Sunday include at 10 in the morning, the Rich Sabinski Trio at Shoe Brew in Zeelee Noble, Rich on drums, Mike Clancy sax, Kevin Moore at the keys. At noon, the Thomas Wendt Quartet at Golden Age Beer Company Homestead. At 5 o'clock, Aurora Jazz Fusion at Coolnelma Downtown, Marty Ashby guitar, Mike Tamaro sax, Max Leek piano, Hugo Cruz drums, Reggie Watkins trombone, Kurt Lawrence bass. 6 o'clock tonight, the Alex Peck Trio at Eddie V's, Alex on drums and vocals, Skip Peck piano, Brian Stahursky bass. Also this evening at 6, Stars and Stripes and Standards at the Cascades at the Stone Manse in South Park. Performers include Arthur Crivella, Andrus Zara, Adam Dosti, Bob Palmer, C. Payne, Denise Mitchell, Henry Shapiro, Hilary Borneo, John Rigotti, Rick Nolan, Noel Quintana, Jose Rivera, Ronnie Weiss, Sherelle, Jonathan Drucker, Sonny Sinceri, Reynard Ford, Roger Barber, and guest players from the Pittsburgh jazz community. On to Monday night, Maria Coates Bay at Eddie V's downtown at 6:30. Tuesday night, Grace Elliott at Eddie V's. Also on Tuesday, the Hopewell Community Big Band at Hopewell Community Park in Aliquippa, the jam session with Kenny Blake at Joey's The Edge in Export, and Howie Alexander, John Hall, and Dennis Garner with the smooth jam at the Genuine Pub in Verona. Wednesday, Miss Freddie's Roots of Soul Band for the Jazz Workshop Inc. on the front steps of the Carnegie Library in Homewood, Megan Paulette at Eddie Merlot's, Kenny Blake and the New Hip at Asti's in North Braddock, and My Coy and the Dissidents at Alphabet City on the north side, and what will be a farewell concert for My Coy and Mark McKelly. 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
0: Thanks for joining us for Sounds of Jazz here on the Pittsburgh Jazz Channel, WZUM, with weekend summertime feelings here from a new release called Tribute to South Central. It's guitarist Doug McDonald. The tune is Captain Bacardi. 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

Dave Stryker on guitar and Van Gelder's Place, title track from his latest release. Guitarist Dave Stryker, also one-time musical director for Stanley Turrentine. These are Sounds of Jazz on the Weekend. I'm Scott Hanley. Up next, an artist on the roster of the Accentuate the Positive event at the Greer Cabaret Theater on July 2nd, vocalist Tahira Clayton. Hear from the album Accentuate the Positive, A Fine Romance. Tahira Clayton, here on Weekend Jazz on WZUM.

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Bill Frisell on guitar, title track from his latest release, In My Dreams. He was just in Pittsburgh a little while ago. Before that, Julian Lage, the guitarist, a different approach to the guitar from his latest release called Scenes from Above, and he did Talking Drum. Julian Lage, we understand, has just been hired by Bob Dylan to go on his next tour. Up next, James Fernando and a band he calls the Philly Three. He's at the piano here, and not a Philly tune, an original tune by Pittsburgh's own Errol Garner here called Like It Is. James Fernando and the Philly Three. You're on Weekend Jazz.

WZUM is supported in part by Harry Connick Jr. at Heinz Hall. Wednesday, July 22nd. The New Orleans native who's known for his music as well as film, television, and Broadway, Harry Connick Jr., singer, composer, actor, at Heinz Hall for one show, Wednesday, July 22nd. Tickets and information at pittsburghsymphony.org.

Coming up on the scene on WZUM, we have an extended visit with trombonist and bandleader Reggie Watkins about his recent trip to India with Jared Sims and some fascinating stories behind that, and also the recent Roger Humphreys Jazz on the River boat ride. Also, new music from Reed Hoysen, Hendrik Merkens, Bria Skonberg, and Emmett Cohen, and playing favorites from the 60s from guitarist Joe Negri. All on the scene, Sunday at 5 on WZUM.

from a new release called Joy of the Mambo out of southeastern Michigan. That is the band Tumbao Bravo with Paul Vornhagen also on hand there on sax and flute, and they're on flute on Gaia No Cry. Tumbao Bravo with Paul Vornhagen. Scott Hanley here with Jazz on Your Weekend, and sounds up next, going back to early sounds that Catherine Russell enjoys to share with us from the new release Live at Lincoln Center. This is Never Too Old to Swing. Matt Monasteri leading the band at the guitar. Here's Catherine Russell.

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That is new music there from bassist Corcoran Holt. It's called Freedom of Art, and some dandy piano work there from Benito Gonzalez. Ray Ray, the name of the tune. You're listening to Sounds of Jazz on the Weekend. Scott Hanley here, and the Lewis from Benji Porecki called Faster Than We Know. The tune is Headed Home. Benji Porecki on Weekend Jazz.

Benji Parecki from the new release called Faster Than We Know, and that was Headed Home. I'm Scott Hanley here with Jazz on Your Weekend on the Pittsburgh Jazz Channel. The latest out from pianist Billy Childs is called Triumvirate with a trio, and hear the tune Carefree. Billy Childs on WZOM.

0: You've heard us talking about taking donations of cars, boats, motorcycles, any vehicle. 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
2: Thanks for joining us for Sounds of Jazz here on the Pittsburgh Jazz Channel, WZUM. Turning out to a new release that's a recording from more than a decade ago from the late Jerry Allen on piano and Kurt Rosenwinkel on guitar. It's called A Lovesome Thing. It was recorded in France. And from it here is Ruby, My Dear. Music of Monk from Jerry Allen and Kurt Rosenwinkel.

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Vocalist Alex Robinson from her new release called I Really Oughta Tell You. Jeremy Siskind featured there on piano and the tune One at a Time. I'm Scott Hanley here on WZUM, the Pittsburgh Jazz Channel, with sounds for your weekend, including the new one from saxophonist Alexa Tarantino. It's called The Roar and the Whisper and includes a lot of great talents, including Steve Feifke on piano and also on a couple of tracks, Cecile McLaurin-Sauvant. We're not going to play a track with her on this. Instead, we're going to actually play something that she sings on with Kenny Barron in a little bit. But first, let's hear Alexa Tarantino herself on sax on this beautiful thing called All Along from her latest release, The Roar and the Whisper. Alexa Tarantino on WZUM.

Vance Thompson at the Vibes and the Thread of All Sorrows from his new release called Lost and Found. Speaking of Lost and Found, earlier we heard previously lost recordings by Jerry Allen, in her case doing music of Monk, and now we turn to Thelonious Monk from 1967, newly recovered recordings that have been found by T.S. Monk and the Monk Estate. Here with Epistrophe from France in 1967, the band featuring here Johnny Griffin on tenor sax and Ray Copeland on trumpet with Epistrophe. Thelonious Monk, live in Paris, 1967.

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The Black Madonna, that's BLCK Madonna from her new release called Between the Lines, and there with Pick Yourself Up. Before that, trumpeter Jeremy Pelt from his new one called Our Community Will Not Be Erased, and we heard Manifesto. Up next, Daggerboard, The Skipper, and Mike Clark, new release, here with Brother Rainland on Weekend Jazz on WZUM.

0: Dude, there's some shit in there. There's no way in a million tries I could replicate.
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New release there from vibraphonist and harmonica artist Hendrik Merkens there on the harmonica with Samba Tanto, joined by Justice Haher on trombone. Hendrik Merkens with Samba Tanto. I'm Scott Hanley. 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Finishing out here with trumpeter Bria Skonberg. She's got a new release out called Brass, on which she mostly plays, but she does sing on one or two tracks. And on this track, it's a New Orleans feel with New Orleans bump. Bria Skonberg from her new release here on WZUM.

0: Jazz Central from WZUM.org. Sounds on this Sunday include at 10 in the morning, the Rich Zabinski Trio at Shoe Brew in Zelianopel. At noon, the Thomas Wendt Quartet at Golden Age Beer Company Homestead. Aurora Jazz Fusion today at 5 o'clock at Cuon Alma downtown. At 6, the Alex Peck Trio at Eddie V's. Also at 6, Stars and Stripes and Standards at the Cascades at the Stone Manse in South Park. Monday night, vocalist Marie Bacotes Bay at Eddie V's. Tuesday night, it's Grace Elliott at Eddie V's. Also on Tuesday, the Hopewell Community Big Band at Hopewell Community Park in Aliquippa. A jam session with Kenny Blake at Joey's The Edge and Export on Tuesday at 8. And also at 8, Howie Alexander, John Hall, and Dennis Garner with the smooth jam at the Genuine Pub, Verona. 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

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AAMI offers instruction for all races, all ages, children through seniors. 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

Bobby Watson at the alto sax and his band Horizon from the release Horizon Reassembled. Terrell Stafford there on trumpet, Edward Simon on piano, and the song that has a story behind it about several jugs of beverages, Limoncello. Bobby Watson and Horizon. I'm Scott Hanley here with Jazz on Our Weekend. Turning next to trombonist Ryan Keberle's Collective do Brasil, the new release is called Coro das Águas, and here with Sendo de Mim, Ryan Keberle's Collective do Brasil.

Coming up on the scene on WZUM, we have an extended visit with trombonist and band leader Reggie Watkins about his recent trip to India with Jared Sims and some fascinating stories behind that, and also the recent Roger Humphreys Jazz on the River boat ride. Also, new music from Reed Hoysen, Hendrik Merkens, Bria Skonberg, and Emmett Cohen, and playing favorites from the 60s from guitarist Joe Negri. All on the scene, Sunday at 5 on WZUM.

On the train, the porters hustled and the businessmen talked big, read their papers and smoked their cigars. The sun was going down as she hurried to her seat, but she could still see the billows of smoke from the train following the boxcar, curling round the track like an angry black tail, until it too was swallowed up by the ink of night. Soon the train was quiet as it raced through the sand,

The band known as MTB, that's headed up by Brad Meldow, the M, on piano, Mark Turner on tenor sax, the T, and Peter Bernstein on guitar. Maury's Gray Wig, the tune there from this new release called Solid Jackson from MTB.

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A recording made in Oregon back in 2011. That is Dudley Owens and Aaron Emanuel Wright from their release called People Calling. Dudley Owens on saxes, William Dellisford on piano, and Aaron Wright on bass. The tune there, Jovan. These are Sounds of Jazz on our weekend. Turning next to guitarist Tom Rotella from his new release, Side Hustle, and here the Tad Dameron tune, On a Misty Night. Guitarist Tom Rotella.

Jennifer Lee and the Ever-Expanding Universe. That's the name of the band from the new release called Glimpse. And that song, of course, from The Wizard of Oz. You're listening to Sounds of Jazz on the Weekend. I'm Scott Hanley, and here is drummer Brandon Sanders, joined by Warren Wolf on Vibes, Chris Lewis on Soprano Sax. The tune is Sister Cheryl.

0: Cora Silver's Song for My Father, the first major recording date for Pittsburgh's legendary drummer, Roger Humphreys. It was an amazing record date for us as listeners, but also pretty amazing for Roger Humphreys himself.
1: Cora Silver was a great guy. I was fortunate enough to be in the band, you know, with him.
0: There's a drum solo on there, The Natives Are Restless Tonight.
1: Yes.
0: You tore it up on that.
1: Oh, thank you.
0: People don't recognize what a melodic and an exciting drum solo that is. You're used to drum solos being like machine guns and cannons going off, but that is such a propelling drum solo. It really, really takes over the tune in a most melodic way.
1: Well, I thank you so much for hearing, for you hearing it, you know. You had to hear it. Not just me playing it, but and you could hear it that way. It's wonderful for me to be a drummer, man, and be able to not just play with the speed of my hand and the thousand notes at the same time and all that, but when I can relate something to you, you know, someone else.
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0: Hi, I'm Scott Hanley, and welcome to The Scene, our program of new jazz, jazz news, and interviews on the Pittsburgh Jazz Channel, WZUM. This time around, we feature a lot of music with local connections, folks who are coming to play in Pittsburgh, or people who have frequently been a part of the Pittsburgh scene, and also folks from Pittsburgh. We'll be hearing from the latest release from Reed Hoysen in just a moment, we'll be sharing with you, and also some stories, especially stories from trombonist and bandleader Reggie Watkins. Not only is he a fixture in the jazz scene and frequently works with Roger Humphreys, who he will be taking to Cleveland at the Bop Stop for a very special demonstration of the sounds of jazz of Art Blakey coming up, but also Reggie Watkins just got back from India. Fascinating story. We'll get to that in a moment and to share that story and the power of music. Right now, though, let's turn to that new release by Reed Hoysen, the Reed Hoysen Project, featuring some native Pittsburghers who have moved away to other places, but have different roots here, including with music. Keith Bishop on saxes and flute, Billy Test at the keys, also Tony DePaulis, who these days spends a lot of time in New York City, also Hugo Cruz on percussion, and Dan Wilson, out of the Akron scene, but a frequent part of the Pittsburgh scene, on guitar. From this new release, the Reed Hoysen Project, it's called Home. Here's the tune, Upswing, here on The Scene on WZUM.

0: Trombonist Reggie Watkins from his recent release called Rivers, with Michael Burnaby piano, Eli Narragon bass, Jason Washington Jr. drums, and Reggie Watkins on trombone, and writing the music for this release. And there with the tune Hide and Seek, Reggie Watkins. We just caught up with Reggie Watkins at the Jazz at the River boat ride on the Gateway Clipper last weekend. It was a great, great gig, and a very full boat, full of very happy people, and perfect weather too, which is great. The music was amazing as well, including Reggie Watkins in the Nonet setting with the Roger Humphrey's Almost Big Band, which we understand may actually have some more really big band charts coming up, as arranged by Mike Tamaro. More about that story coming up. But first, let's turn to this conversation with Reggie Watkins, as we found out that he had just come back to the United States after a 30-hour flight from India. Reggie Watkins, you are just back in the Pittsburgh scene after a 30-hour flight back from India, with a rather unusual event that happened along with another West Virginia native, Jared Sims.
1: Well, I'll have to start off with a correction for you. I believe he's a Virginia native.
0: Oh, really? Oh, okay.
1: But Jared Sims, now Dr. Jared Sims, I met him when we were both doing our undergraduate at West Virginia University. And Jared went on to very successfully kind of revitalize the jazz program there in Morgantown. Since then, he's moved back to Boston. Jared's he's pretty prolific guy. He's put out 20-some records under his own name. I was a part of one that included Rufus Reed and Matt Wilson and Cliff Barnes and myself and Jared, so that was great to be a part of that. Jared, on an earlier trip to India, he was there for the opening of a club with a Latin band from Boston. That's kind of the beginning of the story, because that's where he met Ryan Sadri, a tenor sax player from India, and him, Jared, and Ryan became friends. Fast forward to last week, there was an idea to have Jared and some other musicians, myself, along with Doug Olson, great trumpet player from Boston area, come to Mumbai to rehearse and then ultimately play a gig at the embassy in Hyderabad, India, for the 250th celebration of the United States democracy. So that was really cool. That's how this started. You know, Jared said he got a call from Ryan. They were putting it together and asked Doug and I if we would come along and be a part of this program that would involve the three of us in a big band setting with all Indian musicians.
0: Well, and you did a post on social media, which came from an article done in India, which made the very explicit point that this was the first public performance by a big band in India.
1: Yeah, I can't confirm that on my own, but I think that's pretty interesting that it was the first public performance. I know that my former boss, Maynard Ferguson, used to go to India yearly and sometimes take the band with him to Bangalore, India, to the ashram of Sai Baba, and study their music and also teach them North American jazz music. So I know of him having experiences there, and even friends of ours like John Shannon and most famously Sonny Rollins, musicians, the Beatles, going to India for cultural exchange and inspiration. But I think, yeah, they framed this as the first public big band show in all of India. And so we played three gigs when we were there. We played the small group at a place called Blue Bop in Mumbai. Then once we went to Hyderabad, we played at the embassy, and then the public show at the Performing Arts Center that you're talking about, the auditorium, the next day. And that was it was really exciting. So there's a lot going on there. I mean, you know, the real reason we were asked was to come for the embassy, and then of course there was this historical first performance by a big band. And then, you know, there's also some efforts there by Timothy Marthand, who was the curator of all this. He has an arts organization there, and he's also a great classical pianist. But they are in the process of trying to have trying to build a world-class facility, state-of-the-art center for the arts, something to the level of the Sydney Opera House or the Lincoln Center is what they'd like to see happen there, because they don't have anything on that level in India. So us being there was also part of that goal. Now, the really cool thing, the third layer to this was because we were there rehearsing. Like, basically, I got into Mumbai at 2:30 in the morning, and by 10 o'clock that same morning, we were rehearsing all day for several days. And you had varying degrees of experience amongst the musicians, but this conversation kind of organically came about as to how do we keep this going after the Americans are gone? You know, how do you do this? And my point, and I think a lot of, you know, the guys from the States understood, was that I grew up in the Northern Panhandle of West Virginia in the 80s. So I can think of four big bands that existed just in my little corner of the world. The big band era was long gone, but, you know, the people, we think of the big band era as the 40s, but it had a lasting impact. You know, we have to remember that Doc Severson and the Tonight Show Band was on television every single night up until Johnny Carson retired. So the big band, part of the big band era was, again, my experience getting to play with local and regional bands. Now, the really important thing about what we were doing at that time, and what is still done in some communities, is what they call reading band. And reading band is like a Monday or Tuesday night thing, maybe a Sunday afternoon thing, where members of the community come together to read music, to read charts, practice reading music, practice playing in a big band, you know, whether you're a trombone player or a trumpet player or a rhythm section member. The reading band is a really important part of having this big band culture. So I had high school big band, but I also had, I was getting some calls from these regional bands, but that reading band was a weekly thing where you could go play Rain Check by Duke Ellington, you know, play West Side Story by Buddy Rich, play Splanky by the Count Basie Band, you know. So I remember the older guys at that time having just folders of big band charts, and they'd say, okay, number 463, you dig it out, you put it on your stand, and there, you're getting this experience. Nobody's getting paid. It's kind of just a get-together, the reading band. So our work in India, I think, it really felt like the beginning of an era, because they can't just import people. So it was nice to go there and have the gig and get the experience, but also to give while we were there in terms of how to move forward. We had a lot to do there. You know, it was like a year's worth of college jazz ensemble in 3 or 4 days.
0: Wow.
1: You see, because you had people there that were good musicians that had never been in that context. The trombone player playing third was a police officer that played in a police band for 30-some years.
0: So he's reading stuff he's never read before.
1: Never read stuff. They don't know what the little ins and outs, like what's supposed to be short or laid back and this and kind of stuff. And the contrast that, the piano player had, you know, he'd learned French and went to the Bill Evans School of Jazz in Paris. You know, so he was this beautiful, advanced jazz piano player. So he just had different levels of things. The trumpet player I met was very well known in the Bollywood scene, which is the biggest entertainment industry in the world. So it was interesting, man. It was just really interesting, and we worked super hard together. Between Jared and Doug and I, we just clinicked these guys, in a way, and rehearsed like about 18 charts. They were like sponges. These people were ready to learn. We'd take a break, they would continue to practice. That kind of thing, you know? It's really inspiring when you see people fully embrace their opportunities. So ultimately, what we all want is for jazz to thrive and grow. And India, I believe, is kind of a blank slate for that. There's some really talented, hardworking, artistic people there, and hopefully big band culture can take root there and they can have that be a part of their wonderful artistic landscape.
0: The conversation with Reggie Watkins included talking about Maynard Ferguson, who had been to India many, many times. And Reggie wanted to make sure we played this track from the release One for Miles, One for Maynard, and it's called Chala Nata. Featuring Reggie on trombone, Matt Parker on saxes, Rick Matt on saxes, also Steve Hawk on trumpet, and Ian Gordon, Howie Alexander at the keys, Jeff Grubbs bass, David Throckmorton drums, Carmelo Torres on percussion, and also there's some guitar and lap steel guitar from Craig Arlett and Josh Moore on keys and programming. This came out in 2014. Reggie Watkins, One for Miles, One for Maynard.

0: Trombonist Reggie Watkins, and there with Chala Nata from his 2014 release, One for Miles, One for Maynard. Let's get back to just a bit more of our conversation with Reggie Watkins. You come back from India, 30 hours of travel, and then it's Roger Humphrey's Jazz on the River boat ride. You were jet lagged, but that was quite a special experience.
1: That was another special experience, and jazz and music in general, it really should be all about community. And I think jazz really does a great job of that. Some music is put on a pedestal or overly commercialized, but jazz, to me, continues to be about community. So it's not just about, like, you know, the Roger Humphrey's boat ride. It was not just about Roger. It was also about Roger Jr. and Roger III and all the kids and the people in the band and the friends of the scene and the supporters, the presenters, people like you who are doing, you know, all this great work. It was just, we kind of just do it together. But playing with Roger is, you know, his rhythm section of him and Dwayne Dolphin and Max Leek, that's a one-of-a-kind thing. Roger's family, and anytime I can support him in any way or get to play with those guys, it's just like being in heaven for me.
0: That's great. Well, we're glad you were there, and we're glad the Nonette was there, plus Yoko on some solos. It was a very, very special
1: Very cool. Event. Mike, you know, Mike Tamaro wrote all those new charts, and they were premiered on the boat for Roger's Nonette, you know, six horns plus rhythm section. Really cool ensemble. So I'm hoping that there's going to be more of that kind of thing here in the near future.
0: I believe there will be. So we're hopeful about that.
1: So.
0: Well, Reggie Watkins, great to see you, great to hear you, and great to hear you again soon, we hope. Hope there's more gigs coming up in the Pittsburgh scene and all around the world.
1: Absolutely. We're taking Roger and the Indestructible Sextet to the Bop Stop on July 31st. Roger's first time playing at the Bop Stop, so that'll be an exciting one.
0: And that's overdue, so that's great.
1: Yeah.
0: All right, thanks so much, Reggie, and we'll see you around.
1: Thank you, Scott.
0: Let's hear music now from Roger Humphreys, who, as we have mentioned before, was a recent recipient of a Jazz Legacy Fellowship from the Jazz Foundation of America, as funded by the Andrew Mellon Foundation, in very good company, including Billy Hart, Carmen Lundy, George Cables, George Coleman, Johnny O'Neill, and many, many more. And, of course, in that number of the first honorees, Roger Humphreys. Let's turn now to the Roger Humphreys Big Band from the release done about 20 years ago now called Don't Give Up. Here's the tune Mother and Child on the scene on WZOM.

The Smithsonian Jazz Masterworks Orchestra, brand new release called Ellington Masterworks on MCG Jazz Records, and they're the tune Aklupaka, which is Acapulco, spelled backwards, from the Latin American suite of Duke Ellington from 1968. The Smithsonian Jazz Masterworks Orchestra, new release on MCG Jazz here out of Pittsburgh. Up next, we turn to another record very much connected to Pittsburgh by harmonica artist and vibraphonist Hendrik Merkens. Now, he lives in New York, but he comes to Pittsburgh a lot. Now, this record was recorded in New York, actually in Brooklyn, I understand, but it was mastered by Jay Dutt at Audible Images in Pittsburgh. From this new release called Samba Tanto, this is Herb's Samba. Hendrik Merkens, new release, here on WZUM.

Trumpeter and vocalist Bria Skjernberg from her new release called Brass, and they're Between the Devil and the Deep Blue Sea. Bria Skjernberg is coming back to Pittsburgh on August 30th at City Winery in the Strip. You can find information on that at the Jazz Central calendar at WZUM.org and at the City Winery website. Another artist coming back to Pittsburgh on the 22nd of July, Harry Connick Jr., coming back for a show at Heinz Hall. We went back to 1988 for the Harry Connick Jr. album 20, when he was 20, and here at the piano with Carmen McRae joining on the vocal on Please Don't Talk About Me When I'm Gone. Harry Connick Jr., coming to Heinz Hall, July 22nd.

New music there from Emmett Cohen called Universal Truth, and there with the horn section, three horn players, with George Coleman and Tavon Pentecott on tenor saxes and Jeremy Felt on trumpet with the tune Blue Train. Emmett Cohen, new release. These are Sounds of Jazz here on the Scene on the Pittsburgh Jazz Channel, WZUM. Let's finish out here with the 1969 release from Joe Negri called Guitar with Love. With Dick Hyman at the organ, this is called Tin Whistle. Joe Negri, here on WZUM.

0: Hello. Welcome to the MCG Jazz Spotlight Show. My name is Marty Ashby, the executive producer here, and today we're joined by family member Renee Govanucci. And Renee, what are we talking about today?
1: Today we are celebrating July jazz birthdays.
0: And there's so many of them. As we were kind of just looking through the calendar, folks, we're not even going to touch on like Ahmad Jamal and Billy Eckstein and Charlie Christian and Cal Jader, Lee Morgan. The list is enormous. So today we've picked out a handful here of interesting recordings from artists born in July, and we're actually going to kick it off with a Hank Mobley recording. Hank was born in 1930, and this recording features two other birthday gentlemen as well. Sonny Clark on piano, Philly Joe Jones on drums, also born in July. And joining them is Art Farmer on trumpet, the great Pepper Adams on baritone saxophone, and Pittsburgh's own Paul Chambers on bass. And you'll hear at the end a great trading with Hank on tenor with Philly Joe near the end. And this is the record called Poppin', and it's the title track.

0: What beautiful playing there by Kenny Burrell as he accompanies John Coltrane. And Kenny's playing there reminds me of Joe Negri and how Joe would approach that. It's just really beautiful chord work there. We're going to switch gears, though, a little bit, Renee, now, and do a little bit of a smooth jazz set.
1: And we're going to start this set off with Kirk Whalum, who was born on July 11th. This is his composition, The Wave, from the And You Know That recording, produced by Bob James back in 1988.
0: Great record. And after that, we'll hear from our dear friend Chuck Loeb from his album Unspoken from 2016, and his composition that he wrote with Jeff Lorber entitled Cotton Club. And Jeff's on this track, as well as Gary Novak on drums. David Mann is on tenor and did the horn arrangements with Tony Cadillac on trumpet, our friend Mike Davis on trombone, and also Pat Bianchi is on organ. And listen at the end of the track for an amazing shout chorus that they do all together. First up, Kirk Whalum.

0: Great track there by Chuck Loeb from his Unspoken album. We heard Cotton Club and such a great line at the end of that, the ensemble shout chorus. Now, both Louis Belson and John Faddis have birthdays in July as well. And Louis actually was born in 1924.
1: So the song we're going to be hearing by Louis Belson and John Faddis is Perdido from the recording A New Home, which was recorded here at MCG Jazz back in 1995. It was actually our first recording. And there's a very interesting happenstance with this particular track.
0: It was actually John's gig, Faddis's gig, and he was playing with Dave Budway and Roger Humphreys and Paul Thompson. And Louis was in the audience because we were doing some other things in town. And John calls Louis up to the bandstand and replaces Roger. And they just had a lot of fun playing this spontaneous version of Perdido.

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1: And one of those birthdays is the great Johnny Hartman, who was born on July 3rd in 1923. And we have a really interesting track to play that comes to us from the Tony Monti collection. We have his archives here through Nick Catalano and his daughter. This is a very unique version of Send In the Clowns, a tune that's been recorded many, many times. And Tony is the pianist and arranger on this record. And he did something very interesting, weaving in the Lieder tradition that was done by Mozart and Schubert and many others. And you'll hear it kind of come in and out. And it's just a fantastic version, one that'll stand the test of time for Johnny Hartman.
0: Following Send In the Clowns, we're going to hear from Johnny Hodges and Earl Father Hines. Now, Johnny Hodges was born on July 25th, 1907. Oh, so when this recording was released in 1966, he was just about 60 years old. It is called Streitwright, and we're going to hear the track Fantastic. And it is a fantastic band. We have Johnny Hodges on alto saxophone, Earl Father Hines on piano, of course, Kenny Burrell on guitar, Richard Davis on bass, and Joe Marshall on drums.

0: That was Johnny Hodges with Earl Father Hines from the album Stride Right. The tune was fantastic. That's You is the title. And it's a great record. I highly recommend that you grab that record and listen to the whole thing. It's really a lot of fun. And another July birthday is the great David Sanborn. And one of my favorite recordings from 1982, the As We Speak record, when we'll hear Portugal and such a great band with Sanborn and Marcus Miller on bass, Omar Hakim on drums, and Cast of Thousands.
1: And someone celebrating a 4th of July birthday is Fred Wesley. So we have a track by Fred Wesley and the JBs. This is from the Funky Good Time, the anthology recording. We're going to hear the Herbie Hancock composition, Watermelon Man. Interesting note about this band is James Brown actually plays drums on this track.
0: Fine.

0: we've got time for one more track here today. Renee, let's celebrate our dear friend born on the 24th of July in 1921, Dr. Billy Taylor.
1: This is from the Live at MCG recording from the concert in 1993. We released it in 2007. It's Billy Taylor and Jerry Mulligan. We are going to hear the Billy Taylor composition, Capricious.
0: And they had such fun together. They were here for almost a week working on a couple different projects. And I think you'll hear how much fun they had together on this track.

0: And you heard Capricious by Jerry Mulligan and Billy Taylor live at MCG, an MCG jazz recording.
1: Oh, what a beautiful way to end the show with our dear friend and certainly a mentor of mine, the great Billy Taylor. We'd like to thank you, Renee, for joining me today as we celebrate these July birthdays. And as always, thank you for joining us on the MCG Jazz Spotlight Show. And big thanks to my team here at MCG Jazz for getting these shows ready for the airwaves each week. 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Now, as you have a minute, please swing by mcgjazz.org to hear about all of our upcoming concerts and all of our recorded products. 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
2: 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The New Orleans native who's known for his music as well as film, television, and Broadway, Harry Connick Jr., singer, composer, actor, at Heinz Hall for one show, Wednesday, July 22nd. 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At 5 o'clock, Aurora Jazz Fusion at Coalnelma Downtown, Marty Ashby guitar, Mike Tamaro sax, Max Leek piano, Hugo Cruz drums, Reggie Watkins trombone, Kurt Lawrence bass. 6 o'clock tonight, the Alex Peck Trio at Eddie V's, Alex on drums and vocals, Skip Peck piano, Brian Stahursky bass. On to Monday night, Marie Bacotes Bay at Eddie V's downtown at 6:30. Tuesday night, Grace Elliott at Eddie V's. Also on Tuesday, the Hopewell Community Big Band at Hopewell Community Park in Aliquippa. The jam session with Kenny Blake at Joey's The Edge in Export. And Howie Alexander, John Hall, and Dennis Garner with a smooth jam at the Genuine Pub in Verona. Wednesday, Miss Freddie's Roots of Soul Band for the Jazz Workshop Inc. on the front steps of the Carnegie Library in Homewood. Megan Paulette at Eddie Merlot's. Kenny Blake and the New Hip at Asti's in North Braddock. And My Coy and the Dissidents at Alphabet City on the North Side, in what will be a farewell concert for My Coy and Mark McKelley. Details, directions, maps, and more, Jazz Central at WZUM.org. The Pittsburgh Jazz Channel. Welcome home.

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Maxine Sullivan from a recording called Together with Keith Ingham at the piano, and they're the tune Sunday. Vocalist Maxine Sullivan, kind of in the return to her career that started in the 1930s with tunes like Loch Lomond and other big, big hits. You're listening to Sounds of Jazz on the Weekend. I'm Scott Hanley, turning next to pianist Keith Jarrett from a new recording that was actually made in the 1990s at the legendary jazz club, the Deerhead Inn in the Delaware Water Gap. Gary Peacock on bass, Paul Motion on drums, Keith Jarrett at the piano with Someday My Prince Will Come.

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Cora Lou, the name of that tune there, from Marina Albero, in the release A Nomad of Sound. Marina Albero on piano and Serena Albero on the vocal. Cora Lou. Before that, we heard Randall Despommier at the alto sax from this release South. Randall Despommier on alto sax, David Torkanowski on piano, and the tune Dying to Live. These are Sounds of Jazz with trumpeter Jeremy Pelt joining us now. His latest release is called Woven. Here's 1314 from trumpeter Jeremy Pelt.

0: WZOM is supported in part by Harry Connick Jr. at Heinz Hall. Wednesday, July 22nd. The New Orleans native who's known for his music as well as film, television, and Broadway, Harry Connick Jr., singer, composer, actor, at Heinz Hall for one show, Wednesday, July 22nd. Tickets and information at pittsburghsymphony.org.
1: 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Anytime you want to hear this music, it's right here. 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You will hear them when you listen to WZUM. And right now, we're asking for your help in making more of this music possible. 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Thank you.

The Primetime Big Band out of Canada from their release Live at the Ironwood, and featuring Pat Bulovo there on tenor sax with more or less the title for the band, Primetime, the tune. I'm Scott Hanley here with Jazz on Our Weekend, turning next to the quartet known as The Empress. It's four phenomenal saxophonists. Purim Jean, more or less the leader of the saxes on this. She on alto sax, along with three other phenomenal female saxophonists, Arena Terracuba, Chelsea Barrett, and Lauren Sevian. And here they are with Bolivia from their new release called Square One, The Empress.

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When cabs don't drive around the park. 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
1: Allegra Levy on the vocal of Will You Still Be Mine from her new release Out of the Question, where all the songs have a question mark. Now the Dave Robbins Big Band joins us with the recording Spring Is Here from back in the 1960s. Dave Robbins, trombone.

the classic Blue Note collection of Stanley Turrentine. Yours for a gift of $180. WZUM, the Pittsburgh Jazz Channel. Tenor sax master Stanley Turrentine was a native of Pittsburgh's Hill District. His career spanned decades and took him around the world. In the 1950s, he went on the road with the bands of Lowell Fulson and Earl Bostick, bus gigs with Tad Dameron in Cleveland. After a pause for the Army, Stanley came back to Pittsburgh in 1959 and was quickly hired by Max Roach. Playing with Max Roach brought Stanley to the notice of Alfred Lyon of Blue Note Records, and in 1960, an exclusive contract for the future tenor legend.

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